Hey, what's happening? It is Slick here from 107.5 The Pantaloon. You ready to rock? Not like you got a choice. Hanging out with me, that's what you're guaranteed to have. With some ZZ Top, Aerosmith, Clapton, and so much more. All on the way.

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I'll explain more coming up after Molly Hatchet.

0: 107.5, it is the Power Loon. Shout out to the Twins, who had an astounding game yesterday, man. A couple of homers. Things were looking good. Great game. Bang, you know, back-to-back banger games for the Twins. Shout out to them. But there's a story that's going viral. You got to follow me on X if you want to see the video. These baseball fans were sitting in a giant group around this kid. I don't know where they were at. And they were watching the game. The kid's leaning over the balcony. He's trying to get one of the guys in the outfield to throw him up a ball. And it just doesn't seem like anybody's noticing him. These guys join in around this kid and like are pointing him out. All of a sudden, outfielder throws the ball up there, whoo, and it kind of goes a little high and over, and some dude catches it and brings it down to this kid, man. It's just one of those heartwarming videos. I've been to many a hockey games. There are some really good fans, but I've never seen anybody come together like they did at that baseball game. So shout out to them.
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3: 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The band merely keeps his word alive with a youthful spirit that has entertained audiences completely. $20 cover charge, the Pickled Loon Saloon, just north of Emily on Highway 6.
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9: I'm meteorologist Mace Michaels. Mostly cloudy for tonight with scattered showers and thunderstorms. Warm temps with lows in the low 60s. Some rain may linger tomorrow morning, then some sunny breaks for the afternoon and pleasant. Highs into the low 80s. More showers and storms possible Thursday, especially Thursday night. Lakes, great food, and friendly faces. It's all in Worthington, Minnesota, and it's worth a look. It's 74 right now.
0: 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You can follow Max at That Guy Slick. 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

You're listening to 107.5 The Power Loon, and the Lightning have done something that has displeased me. Yes. My favorite team, the Tampa Bay Lightning, has displeased the Mighty Slick. Well, they are bringing up one of my favorite players, Connor Geeky. He's a great guy. I don't know if he'll ever be an MVP, but he's definitely going to be a good player. And they announced that they're going to let him wear the number that he was wearing down in the AHL for the NHL. So he's the number 94. Here's the issue. When Connor Geeky started playing for the Tampa Bay Lightning, he was the number 14. My dumb self bought a number 14 jersey, thinking that, look, he's going to be somebody someday. And I was right, but I was wrong, because they changed his number on me. And right now I'm getting roasted on X, because everybody's like, oh, ain't you the guy with the Connor Geeky number 14 jersey? What you going to do with that there, bud? Shut up. That's what I'm going to do with it.

0: It's time for your Dirtbag of the Day here on 107.5 The Power Loon. We're heading on over to California, where a assistant high school football coach has gotten a little too big for his britches. He was getting mad that the kids just probably weren't listening to him. Well, when your dad's the head coach, you gotta do what I say. Yeah, we all know that guy, that power trip. Well, kind of went to his head, and then when they weren't listening to him, he picked up a helmet and he chucked it. Well, it just so happens where he chucked it at, it was the face of a player. Yeah, it ended up busting him in the nose, bleeding, saying he may need some stitches, and he may be walking away with a pair of silver bracelets as well. Yeah, shouldn't throw things at kids there, bud. I don't care how annoying they are. And trust me, they can be pretty annoying. He's our Dirtbag of the Day here on the Power Loon.
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27: I'm meteorologist Mace Michaels. Mostly cloudy for tonight with scattered showers and thunderstorms. Warm temps with lows in the low 60s. Some rain may linger tomorrow morning, then some sunny breaks for the afternoon and pleasant. Highs into the low 80s. More showers and storms possible Thursday, especially Thursday night. Lakes, great food, and friendly faces. It's all in Worthington, Minnesota, and it's worth a look. Right now it's 73.
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Over the weekend, got to talk to some guys about the music we play on the Power Loon, and one of the conversations that came up was Queen. And you know what? I kind of had to set them straight, and I'll tell you more after Queen here on the Power Loon.

107.5, it is the Power Loon. Whenever I work with a station, doesn't matter, that station is mine. I take pride in what I do. This is the best station. I don't care what you say, and I will prove it to you a lot of times with facts. Usually the fact is no other station's got slick, which is crazy enough on its own. But I was talking to the guy at the bar over the weekend. They're like, man, you guys just play the same Queen song. I was like, bro, I don't think you've been listening recently. First off, yes, that was true at the start when I got here, and then I started playing more and more Queen. And then it's not been true at all, recently at all. Nobody is hearing the same Queen song.

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2: I think they brought in Vasante Shanko and Vinny Churchu. 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I also think there's a case to be made that a year ago in free agency, mistakes were made. They spent more cash than anyone, and they missed the playoffs, and it was a disappointing year. So I totally get that.
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5: I'm meteorologist Mace Michaels. Mostly cloudy for tonight with scattered showers and thunderstorms. Warm temps with lows in the low 60s. Some rain may linger tomorrow morning, then some sunny breaks for the afternoon and pleasant. Highs into the low 80s. More showers and storms possible Thursday, especially Thursday night. Lakes, great food, and friendly faces. It's all in Worthington, Minnesota, and it's worth a look. It's 71 right now.
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You can request songs for the Double Shot by texting in to the GLS Promotions text line. And somebody wanted some Stephen Wolfe, and I just played my favorite, and I'll give you another hit coming up here after I tell you about John Kay, the frontman to Stephen Wolfe. You know, he's from Prussia, but did you know that he has achromatopsia? Yeah, we're going to go with that. He's completely colorblind and extremely light sensitive, so much that the world looks like black and white photography to him, and he's actually legally blind. But he actually has a flip side to this. He actually has amazing night vision. He's able to see in the dark like a bush baby is what he says. He cannot drive, but he can still rock pretty hard. And you're getting another hit from him right now on the Power Loon.

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0: Remember those Snickers commercials where it's like, you're not you when you're hungry? And you had like Betty White and all these other like crazy actors, and then all of a sudden they're normal people. And, well, Snickers has decided they're going to add to that. It's 107.5 The Power Loon. They've made a new digital candy bar that you can feed to your AI when it starts giving you bad answers. So if you go, hey, who's that jobber on 107.5 The Power Loon that sucks? And it goes, well, there is no jobber that sucks on The Power Loon. You go, no. Who's the evening guy? Oh, here, have a AI Snickers, and let's go, okay, well, you're right. He is a jobber, but we're not sure if Slick sucks on the 107.5 The Power Loon. I just think it's kind of funny. AI, the only reason it's giving us bad answers is just because it hasn't had a Snickers.
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23: I'm meteorologist Mace Michaels. Mostly cloudy for tonight with scattered showers and thunderstorms. Warm temps with lows in the low 60s. Some rain may linger tomorrow morning, then some sunny breaks for the afternoon and pleasant. Highs into the low 80s. More showers and storms possible Thursday, especially Thursday night. Lakes, great food, and friendly faces. It's all in Worthington, Minnesota, and it's worth a look. It's 67 right now.
0: Everybody asks, oh, well, what's Spotify gonna, what do you do when Spotify takes over? Spotify's not taking over. It ain't got the personality that the Power Loon's got. Trust me, you can try listening to it right now, but you're going to get bored and come back and figure out what we're talking about. 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

0: 107.5, it is the Power Loon. I am Slick, and if you know me, I have a military background. Talk about it every now and then here, and I really respect what other military guys do. So much so that on the 12th, the day after September 11th, which we're going to be doing 9/11 tributes on the 11th as well, but on the 12th, you can catch us down at the opening of the Memorial Museum, the new military museum right outside of Camp Ripley. I'm going to be down there for sure. And I think I'm not sure if Ricky's going to be down there. He usually likes to show up to those things as well. And we're going to be doing some fun stuff out there to kind of like celebrate the opening of the museum. It's going to be a big thing. And you should go down there and support that museum because that is your history, you Minnesotans. All right. These are the people that have led the way. We talked on Memorial Day about guys that have given everything they could for this country, and they're all from Minnesota. So come on out September 12th down to Camp Ripley. You can check us out there. We'll be rocking out with you.
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12: I'm meteorologist Mace Michaels. Mostly cloudy for tonight with scattered showers and thunderstorms. Warm temps with lows in the low 60s. Some rain may linger tomorrow morning, then some sunny breaks for the afternoon and pleasant. Highs into the low 80s. More showers and storms possible Thursday, especially Thursday night. Lakes, great food, and friendly faces. It's all in Worthington, Minnesota, and it's worth a look. It's 67 right now.
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have our odds and ends with each other, I like to poke him in the chest and remind him that, you know what, sometimes you got to go a little unconventional, play some things that really rock. And Metallica, For Whom the Bell Tolls, is one of those songs that just really freaking rock, man. Because this wasn't in our library until we played it for the double shot a few months ago. And I was like, look, you have to bring this one in. And now I'm trying to get them to pull in some Iron Maiden. They're up for being in the Rock and Roll Hall of Fame, and they deservedly need to be there. The fact that we still don't have Boston in the Hall of Fame is kind of crazy, but, you know, beggars can't be choosers. No, wait, we absolutely can. We are begging them to freaking finally choose Boston to be in the Rock and Roll Hall of Fame. It's that simple, guys. We're running out of time.

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0: 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Got a text in on the GLS promotions text line. What happened to the most metal thing? I just kind of got bored doing it, man. Nobody was really responding to it. And I know this because whenever you go out and you talk to people, and they'll come up and they'll be like, hey, Slick, love Dirtbag of the Day. Hey, love Double Shot. Hey, who the hell are you? Yeah, that's happened a couple times as well. And I got to tell you, nobody was ever talking about the most metal thing. So I was like, all right, well, that's why we bounced it, man. I'm receptive to what you guys have to say, man. I am a servant of you to the most part, all right? Some of y'all make some really wild requests, and we're not about that. Not about that at all. Just keep it to yourselves, you little weirdos.
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9: I'm meteorologist Mace Michaels. Mostly cloudy for tonight with scattered showers and thunderstorms. Warm temps with lows in the low 60s. Some rain may linger tomorrow morning, then some sunny breaks for the afternoon and pleasant. Highs into the low 80s. More showers and storms possible Thursday, especially Thursday night. Lakes, great food, and friendly faces. It's all in Worthington, Minnesota, and it's worth a look. It's 65 right now.
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You got to check yourselves before you go on shore leave, USS Lincoln boys. Oh, that's right. They're landing in Taiwan, and Taiwan's making preparations. What are they? Well, stick around. I'll tell you what they are. Coming up after Van Halen.

0: Oh boy, let's get a little bit of something for $3.50, right?
1: 107.5, it is the Power Loon. The USS Lincoln is stopping in Taiwan. God, boy, he's going to get a little bit of shore leave. Well, Taiwan heard they were coming and was like, oh, no. And they went ahead and launched a crackdown on the sex workers on the Pattaya ahead of the arrival of 5,000 U.S. sailors. These guys have been away for 280 days at sea. And I'm going to tell you, there's going to be a few guys that don't need anything. You can find yourself an ookie if you look hard enough. And after about 3 months, that's when those fours start becoming sevens.
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5: I'm meteorologist Mace Michaels. Mostly cloudy for tonight with scattered showers and thunderstorms. Warm temps with lows in the low 60s. Some rain may linger tomorrow morning, then some sunny breaks for the afternoon and pleasant. Highs into the low 80s. More showers and storms possible Thursday, especially Thursday night. Lakes, great food, and friendly faces. It's all in Worthington, Minnesota, and it's worth a look. 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

I was thinking about the USS Lincoln guys that are getting ready to land offshore, and they're going to go in, and they're going to get to see women. Probably a lot of the, okay, so ships like that, they do have women on there, but they don't get to see them very often. But when I was in Afghanistan, there was, we were out on a post, and the platoon that they sent out there was mostly dudes. I think we had like five girls, and they ended up staying back at the regular post. And so it was nothing but a bunch of dudes. And then all of a sudden, there was this, like, company that came in. They were going to be staying with us for a few days as they were running missions out. And they had about 10 females. You'd have thought that you had just brought in a slab of meat to dogs. You had been starving for a week and a half the way some of these guys were fighting over them. Yours truly included. I'm not, that's not beneath me. And when I say fours become sevens, when it's that bad, I'm going to tell you, twos become nines.

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0: I may not be the smartest guy rolling, and that's fine. I've never once claimed to be that guy, but at least I'm smart enough to see when a movie has an R rating. And parents right now are up in arms about this new movie coming out called Buddy. Now, what it is it's kind of a play on, like, what if Barney was a serial killer that could come get you from the videotape? Like, a really good concept for a movie, but it's rated R. It's a horror film. And people see it, and they see the poster, and they're like, oh, we're going to take the kids. It's going to be great. And then they're like, oh, my God, people are getting, like, beheaded and stabbed and murdered, and these poor kids are crying. And then they come out, and they're yelling at the movie workers like it's their fault. Like, the movie worker was like, well, hey, look, I know you're ordering these tickets, but did you not see the – well, okay, they could have probably have done that. But at the same point in time – you should be able to look at a movie poster and go, hey, why has that got an R rated? It looks so family friendly. And then do something as simple as a Google search.
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7: I'm meteorologist Mace Michaels. Mostly cloudy for tonight with scattered showers and thunderstorms. Warm temps with lows in the low 60s. Some rain may linger tomorrow morning, then some sunny breaks for the afternoon and pleasant. Highs into the low 80s. More showers and storms possible Thursday, especially Thursday night. Lakes, great food, and friendly faces. It's all in Worthington, Minnesota, and it's worth a look. Currently at 64 degrees.
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0: Coming up September 11th, we are going to be telling stories of heroes. I love doing that. I love September 11th talking about heroes, of people going in and doing amazing things. And September 11th, it's a tragedy, but there are heroes to be treated with the highest of honors. And in fact, anybody whose family member who died deserves a medal or something along the lines to remind them that, hey, look, your family member was a hero. And so on the 11th, we're going to be taking time to actually sit back and tell these stories, all right? It'll kind of be like our Memorial Day tribute. If you don't remember that, we told stories of heroes from Minnesota that had given their lives in the line of duty. And that's kind of what we want to do. We want to talk about those heroes. That's coming up September 11th here on the Power Loon.
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13: I'm meteorologist Mace Michaels. Mostly cloudy for tonight with scattered showers and thunderstorms. Warm temps with lows in the low 60s. Some rain may linger tomorrow morning, then some sunny breaks for the afternoon and pleasant. Highs into the low 80s. More showers and storms possible Thursday, especially Thursday night. Lakes, great food, and friendly faces. It's all in Worthington, Minnesota, and it's worth a look. Currently at 64 degrees.
14: The night's still not over. You got a little bit more time left with me, so we're going to fill it with some of the best classic rock you can. 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

Crookneck Lake, Pelican Lake, the Whitefish Chain, from the heart of the Brainerd Lakes. 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

107.5, it is the Power Loon, and nostalgia has a place for everybody. It really does. So much so that people are driving hours to go check out the retro Pizza Huts. Like the one that we have here in Brainerd. That one's really cool. It's kind of got the retro vibe. Shout out to those guys. I'm not a big Pizza Hut fan, but I do enjoy going there because it feels like you're eating back in an old school place. And it's always fun. But people are legitimately driving over 10 hours to go down to Florida, which, you know, it's Florida. I can understand that. And they're having a good time. So much so that Pizza Hut's like, wait a minute. We should probably start going back to this. Yeah, you should. I'm going to tell you, something changed about restaurants, man. They just don't feel like... they don't feel like they're family friendly anymore or anything like that. And that's what the old school Pizza Hut restaurants are like. They feel like you can bring your family, going to have a good time. The modern Pizza Hut restaurants, not like the one we have here in BLA. That's a good one. The other ones, they just feel like they don't want you to be there, which is kind of crappy.

the bus.

0: All right, that's it for me. Slick here on 107.5 The Power Loon. I will catch you tomorrow, and we'll rock in through your hump day. Till then, have a kick-ass rest of your night.
1: Church of Cash takes the stage at 7 this Saturday at the Pickled Loon Saloon, just north of Emily. The Church of Cash will bring Johnny Cash, the man in black, his music with the style and energy, to fans throughout the evening. What the Church of Cash has that no one else can match is their loyalty to the song and the message that Johnny left to us all. The band merely keeps his word alive with a youthful spirit that has entertained audiences completely. $20 cover charge, the Pickled Loon Saloon, just north of Emily on Highway 6.
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7: I'm meteorologist Mace Michaels. Mostly cloudy for tonight with scattered showers and thunderstorms. Warm temps with lows in the low 60s. Some rain may linger tomorrow morning, then some sunny breaks for the afternoon and pleasant. Highs into the low 80s. More showers and storms possible Thursday, especially Thursday night. Lakes, great food, and friendly faces. It's all in Worthington, Minnesota, and it's worth a look. Currently at 64 degrees.
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20: I'm meteorologist Mace Michaels. Mostly cloudy for tonight with scattered showers and thunderstorms. Warm temps with lows in the low 60s. Some rain may linger tomorrow morning, then some sunny breaks for the afternoon and pleasant. Highs into the low 80s. More showers and storms possible Thursday, especially Thursday night. Lakes, great food, and friendly faces. It's all in Worthington, Minnesota, and it's worth a look. Currently at 64 degrees.
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2: I'm meteorologist Mace Michaels. Mostly cloudy for tonight with scattered showers and thunderstorms. Warm temps with lows in the low 60s. Some rain may linger tomorrow morning, then some sunny breaks for the afternoon and pleasant. Highs into the low 80s. More showers and storms possible Thursday, especially Thursday night. Lakes, great food, and friendly faces. It's all in Worthington, Minnesota, and it's worth a look. Currently at 64 degrees.
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8: I'm meteorologist Mace Michaels. Mostly cloudy for tonight with scattered showers and thunderstorms. Warm temps with lows in the low 60s. Some rain may linger tomorrow morning, then some sunny breaks for the afternoon and pleasant. Highs into the low 80s. More showers and storms possible Thursday, especially Thursday night. Lakes, great food, and friendly faces. It's all in Worthington, Minnesota, and it's worth a look. Currently at 64 degrees.
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1: I'm meteorologist Mace Michaels. Mostly cloudy for tonight with scattered showers and thunderstorms. Warm temps with lows in the low 60s. Some rain may linger tomorrow morning, then some sunny breaks for the afternoon and pleasant. Highs into the low 80s. More showers and storms possible Thursday, especially Thursday night. Lakes, great food, and friendly faces. It's all in Worthington, Minnesota, and it's worth a look. Currently at 64 degrees.
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8: I'm meteorologist Mace Michaels. Mostly cloudy for tonight with scattered showers and thunderstorms.

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1: I'm meteorologist Mace Michaels. Mostly cloudy for tonight with scattered showers and thunderstorms. Warm temps with lows in the low 60s. Some rain may linger tomorrow morning, then some sunny breaks for the afternoon and pleasant. Highs into the low 80s. More showers and storms possible Thursday, especially Thursday night. Lakes, great food, and friendly faces. It's all in Worthington, Minnesota, and it's worth a look. Currently at 62 degrees.
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5: I'm meteorologist Mace Michaels. Mostly cloudy for tonight with scattered showers and thunderstorms. Warm temps with lows in the low 60s. Some rain may linger tomorrow morning, then some sunny breaks for the afternoon and pleasant. Highs into the low 80s. More showers and storms possible Thursday, especially Thursday night. Lakes, great food, and friendly faces. It's all in Worthington, Minnesota, and it's worth a look. Currently at 62 degrees.
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1: Partly cloudy today. We'll get to 81 for a high this afternoon. Tonight, mostly clear with an isolated thunderstorm toward morning. Our low 60. Tomorrow, partly cloudy with a chance of late day and nighttime thunderstorms. And a high tomorrow, right around 83. 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I'm meteorologist Sean Cable. Current temp, 62.
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3: Partly cloudy today. We'll get to 81 for a high this afternoon. Tonight, mostly clear with an isolated thunderstorm toward morning. Our low 60. Tomorrow, partly cloudy with a chance of late day and nighttime thunderstorms. And a high tomorrow, right around 83. 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I'm meteorologist Sean Cable. Current temp 62.
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0: definitely was in the right.
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1: Partly cloudy today. We'll get to 81 for a high this afternoon. Tonight, mostly clear with an isolated thunderstorm toward morning. Our low 60. Tomorrow, partly cloudy with a chance of late day and nighttime thunderstorms. And a high tomorrow, right around 83. 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
14: Partly cloudy today. We'll get to 81 for a high this afternoon. Tonight, mostly clear with an isolated thunderstorm toward morning. Our low 60. Tomorrow, partly cloudy with a chance of late day and nighttime thunderstorms. And a high tomorrow, right around 83. 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

0: CCR on 107.5 The Power Loon. They're the best in classic rock. Born in the bayous of California. Waking up in the Brainerd Lakes area. And a good morning
1: the
0: to
1: bayous.
0: You.
1: Bayous. I thought that was about Louisiana.
0: Yeah, that's usually where they're found. Yeah, okay. But CCR is from California. I don't think they have too many bayous there, I guess.
1: No, that's what I thought the song was about.
0: Oh, maybe.
1: That part of the state.
0: Yeah, they're just lying, man. It's all theater of the mind when it comes to art, Mitch. You know how they say.
1: I guess it's not working on me.
0: I guess not. Well, good morning to you. Yeah, happy Wednesday, a.k.a. Hump Day. Glad to have you with here, 6:06 on the clock. Another kind of humid morning to wake up to.
1: Did you think it was really humid?
0: I mean, it wasn't as bad as Monday, that's for sure. But still, walk out a little sticky. I was like, I'll take it, I guess.
1: Well, I mean, outside was way cooler than inside my house. I had to turn my AC on.
0: Oh, you finally flipped the switch, eh?
1: Yeah, only when I'm getting ready and have those hot flashes.
0: Oh, gotcha. I just had a buddy yesterday. He lives in Montevideo, and he's got kind of this farmhouse, and his AC has been broken all summer.
1: Ugh.
0: So he's basically just kind of been living in his basement. And yesterday we get to chat, and he's like, hey, I got good news, Zach. Well, give it to me, man. What happened? Oh, my AC got fixed. I'm like, really? The 1st of September, huh?
1: Where do they live?
0: In Montevideo, farmhouse, yes.
1: We've had some stifling heat.
0: We have, yeah. So he's kind of been struggling.
1: Maybe there was an end of summer special.
0: Maybe that's what it was, yeah. Or no one else was doing, service calls at that time. So like, yeah, sure, we can make it on out there.
1: Who did you just call today?
0: For the 2 or 3 weeks that you may need it before. Well, probably won't anymore.
1: It could get warm into mid-October.
0: It absolutely can.
1: Yeah.
0: But we don't like to think about that. Because once we're in fall, I want to have fall-like weather, man.
1: You want apple cider and pumpkin spice latte?
0: Yes, exactly right.
1: Not me. Apple cider, yum.
0: I do enjoy me. I enjoy both, I mean, pumpkin spice, it's one of those. It gets a bad rap just because it gets shoved down everybody's throats starting basically yesterday.
1: I just can't wait to wear sweatshirts again.
0: Boom.
1: That's what I'm looking forward to.
0: That's what it's all about, man. Yeah, mm-hmm. Yeah, where I don't have to wonder, like, is it going to be a chilly one here to kick things off? Can I put a sweatshirt on before I get to the office?
1: It's not so much the outside weather, it's what this building is going to do to
0: us. Yeah. And I try to tell people that. So even when we were going through those heat waves, and I'd be walking outside of the office wearing a sweatshirt, and they'd be like, wow, what are you doing? It's so hot outside. And it's like, yeah, but it's like 52 degrees in the office in some portions of the building.
1: Ice is brewing through my veins.
0: Yeah. So what am I supposed to do? Just sit there and chatter my teeth till they fall out? Ugh, I don't know. Some people's kids, Mitch.
1: It's not me.
0: Well, sometimes.
1: Yeah.
0: But we won't get into that.
1: And I like
0: we have 3 more hours to do that.
1: I like staying warm. What? It'll go fast.
0: It will. I like
1: not fast enough.
0: You look at the broken clock. Yeah.
1: Oh, yeah, because that's what the clock is. Yeah,
0: it's only, 11:30.
1: You haven't gotten your butt up there yet and changed the battery.
0: Oh, it's my job.
1: You're taller than me. Find a ladder and a battery.
0: Man.
1: I'm sure Janet has a battery.
0: Yeah, we'll let Janet crawl up there.
1: No, Janet's not going to do that.
0: Why not?
1: I'll just do it.
0: Yeah, see,
1: my darn self.
0: There you go. Take initiative, Mitch. Yeah. Tackle it head on.
1: Initiative is getting old because I do that too much.
0: Too much. There we go. There we go. Got a little clanker rolling. Now your Wednesday's off to a good start, hopefully.
1: Oh, this is something fun. It's National Live Fearless Day.
0: There you go.
1: I do that every day.
0: Yeah. Live fearless, Mitch. Grab a AA battery. Get up and switch
1: face
0: that clock.
1: Face your fears. Step out of your comfort zone and try something new.
0: Is there something that you're deathly afraid of?
1: Heights.
0: Ah, yeah.
1: That'll get you. Well, you remember me at the Rock Hall of Fame.
0: Yeah.
1: When we went up and I looked out. I'm like, no.
0: Or like walking up to the fifth floor. Don't look down, Zach. Don't look down. Why not?
1: We went up to number 6.
0: Yeah.
1: But that's when we looked down.
0: Yeah.
1: And I'm like, forget this.
0: You're like, nope, ain't doing it. Don't look down, Zach. I'm like, what? I look down. I go, oh, yep, probably should have.
1: Yeah,
0: maybe that's a short person thing, because we're always so low to the ground. So anytime we're above like 7 feet, it's like, whoa, what's going on here?
1: But, for the heck of it, I think I would parachute. If somebody asked me, want to go parachuting, I would do it one time to say I did it.
0: Yeah. That's on my bucket list, too.
1: Yeah.
0: Do a little skydiving. I don't know about paragliding, though.
1: No, no. Yeah,
0: I've seen too many videos.
1: Skydiving,
0: of those going
1: not
0: wrong.
1: Parachute. Oh, what am I?
0: Oh, you can do some base jumping. Let's just crawl up to the top of the Empire State Building, jump off with some parachutes, and see what happens.
1: We're on the radio. I don't think that's for us.
0: Well, we'll make feet, it for us.
1: We like our feet planted.
0: We got to live fearlessly, Mitch. That's what the day's all about.
1: Yeah. I'm drinking this coffee and working with you. That's enough.
0: Oh, there we go. You're home for the best in classic rock. Grand Funk on the Power Loon.

0: 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The Doors. People are strange. Ain't that the truth, Mitch?
1: Mm-hmm. I am. I know that for sure.
0: Yeah, just a little bit. I feel like you've got about 3 or 4 marbles still up there rolling around.
1: Yeah.
0: They're not completely lost yet.
1: It's fun.
0: It keeps things interesting a little bit.
1: Yeah. I'm just grateful that I don't have another body in the house as I'm meandering, getting ready in the morning.
0: Yeah.
1: Get out of my way!
0: Fighting over a bathroom counter space.
1: Well, now it's floor space, telling my pets, move your buttholes. Come on, move.
0: Yeah.
1: You guys trying to hurt me?
0: They're actual buttholes or you just call them buttholes?
1: Well, because their butts are always by my feet.
0: Well, I'm just doing so, yeah.
1: I suppose they're guarding mama.
0: Yeah, there you go. There you go. Do they do the thing where if you're trying to walk around, say, like, late at night or early in the morning and lights are kind of off, and then they just try to weave in between your legs and knock you over?
1: Well, something I learned about corgis is they're herding dogs.
0: Are they now?
1: Yes.
0: I did not know that. They do not look like it.
1: I just found that out maybe a couple weeks ago, and I'm like, oh.
0: Now it makes sense.
1: So when I'm upstairs and I grab, a cat food dish, Olive, she runs upstairs, goes around me, runs back down. She keeps running up to bring me downstairs.
0: Oh, she's hurting you.
1: Yeah. Bring it down, Mom. Come on, let's go.
0: Ain't that something?
1: I just feel like I'm going to trip one time.
0: Yeah. Oh, absolutely. Yeah. My cats growing up would constantly do that.
1: Yeah.
0: No matter what. Even if it was, broad daylight and I could see them, they would still find their way to just zip in and out between my legs. And it's like, what are you doing, man? It's like, you want to get kicked or have me fall down the stairs? Which one is it? I don't have you in my will, so I don't know what you're working towards.
1: It's wet food, cat food dish. And, the Zendrix doesn't eat all our food. So, yeah, they think they get the snacks that's left in it. I'm like, I wish you guys were excited to see me like this every day.
0: Right? Yeah, no kidding. No, they just want food.
1: Mom is home.
0: They just want one thing.
1: Yeah.
0: That means we got food. Yeah. Well, how about a reverse tooth fairy, Mitch? How's that sound?
1: Hmm.
0: What is the last time you got a visit from the Tooth Fairy? She swung by your place recently?
1: No.
0: Rude?
1: No, not. A long time. Decades ago, Zach.
0: Okay, all right, fair enough. Hey, you never know.
1: Does having your tooth pulled count?
0: I'll give you half a point for that one. Yeah. Hmm. I feel like the dentist takes all those home and puts them under his pillow and then gets himself a couple bucks.
1: He's cashing in.
0: Right. The reason I asked, though, is because the world of 3D printing has taken a positive turn now for people who have lost their teeth. So it was a Tennessee engineer named Connor Gibson. He came up with a design to 3D print dentures for people who might not be able to afford them. 3D printed teeth. Gibson works.
1: I think it would work.
0: Maybe. He works at a remote area medical and actually taught himself dental anatomy and digital design, which is impressive in and of itself, but then actually use the printer software to manufacture custom dentures based on each patient's scans. It's kind of neat. He runs a mobile office with 2 3D printers that run round the clock on weekends, and he's printed 35 sets of dentures in a single weekend. Man, that's a lot of teeth, dude. Over 2-3 days.
1: So let's see. He's an engineer. Does he have any dental degrees?
0: I don't think he's got a degree. He just kind of...
1: He said he taught himself.
0: Yeah, self-taught dental anatomy and digital design.
1: Wow, so he probably scans your mouth into the 3D printer and it prints dentures, correct?
0: Something like that, yeah. I mean, using a patient's scan, so maybe he works closely with a dentist's office of sorts and it's like, hey, give me those scans of those people's mouths and I'll cook up some magic for them.
1: But that stuff, that the 3D stuff, that's not that hard.
0: It really isn't, no. And I mean, I guess my brother had a 3D printer. It was a pretty cheapo one. And yeah, the material used, it can be sturdy, but I mean, obviously not as sturdy as actual teeth. Yeah, there can be different grades, depending on how much you want to pay for it, kind of thing. You can get a spool for, $30 or spend $100 and get a spool of some heavier wire or whatever you want to call it.
1: I don't know. I think I don't know. Me personally, I probably would pass.
0: Yeah, I wouldn't really touch that with a 10-foot pole either.
1: I don't know. Like, more needs to be studied on it. Sometimes it takes a little while for those 3D printers to, you know, get the job done.
0: Yeah, they do take quite a while. And yeah, if you're getting into the nitty gritty, especially of doing like, you know, custom work like that for, you know, fitting snug into a person's mouth, then yeah, every little, you know, micro inch or whatever you want to call it, millimeter, yeah, I guess, counts there.
1: So we printed 35 sets in a single weekend, and that machine's going nonstop.
0: Yes.
1: That's a lot.
0: Running nonstop. Yeah, two of them even. So I don't know. Maybe it's one of those things that it could take off, and he could actually have his own sort of 3D printing denture clinic of sorts. But yeah, I mean, it would definitely a lot more affordable. That's for sure. So people that, you know, need them but can't afford actual dentures, I don't even know how much those would cost.
1: So then, okay, so say they have their dentures. Does this gentleman shimmy them off to the dentist to have them placed in their mouth, or?
0: Good question.
1: I don't know.
0: There's so many unknowns. There is. Yeah, there is.
1: And I'd be like, I'd want the green dentures, please.
0: See, there you go. You can mix and match different colors. You need the rainbow teeth or something. Yeah. Maybe even get them to fashion it like Jaws from James Bond or something. Get those spiky teeth in there.
1: Yeah. So we have 3D dentures. And now how about some muscles?
0: Muscles to go with it?
1: Yeah.
0: I'll take it. Now, can they 3D print the muscles?
1: This is over in China. Man, they're going to juice us up. They've claimed they developed a self-exercising muscle graft designed to be injected under the skin.
0: Oh, I'm listening. Go on.
1: They're called myrografts. And when they were injected into aging and obese mice, they improved whole body muscle mass and function with metabolic and regenerative outcomes. And while we're years away from it being used in humans, researchers hope these grafts could give bedridden patients a fitness boost without ever getting out of bed.
0: Oh.
1: I don't want no fake muscles injected in me either.
0: I don't think it's a fake muscles.
1: I don't want...
0: I think it's just something that you can get injected in and like, okay, all right, let's get these muscles to kind of work on their own, you know? Make them stop being so lazy.
1: No.
0: I don't want to do all the work.
1: No. I got weights at home. I'll do it the old-fashioned way.
0: Ah, man. See? Why do that when you could just let science do all the work for you, Mitch?
1: No.
0: I'd take that. Yeah. Inject it on in, sit there on the couch, watch a couple episodes of Below Deck. Boom.
1: We've already got enough crap injected in our bodies.
0: Well,
1: I don't want to add more.
0: You got microplastics just swimming all around me. Yeah. Well, hey. Well, what's one more, right?
1: No.
0: I just add fuel to the fire.
1: No.
0: You keep it rolling. Yeah.
1: Mitch, drink my coffee.
0: Mitch, not a fan, I guess. More music and a forecast next.
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14: How about the fact, I mean, this was the draft of Flores. Four of those five were defensive players. If there was any question about, you know, why did Brian Flores come back? Well, you got, according to our

0: Asia. 107.5, The Power of Loon. What's going on? It's Zach and Mitch, 632. It's a hump day. 2 days from now, we're giving away our second weekly prize, part of that Power Loon's Powerhouse Backyard Barbecue, presented by TCBX Trucking.
1: The bonus prize. Ooh. We love bonus prizes.
0: Oh, who doesn't, man? More things to win? More stuff to take from us? Yeah. We got $100 in meat, courtesy of Schaefer's Foods, and $100 in beer, courtesy of Jack Pine Brewery in Baxter. That is going to be doled out Friday morning to those that have been entering in on the Power Loon mobile app.
1: About 8:20, right?
0: Yeah. That's when we'll give that away. So keep on entering those keywords for your chance to win that. Plus the grand prize, of course, that'll be awarded Friday, September 18th, only 16 days away. Then we'll deliver it right to your door on the 23rd, man.
1: Wow.
0: Just that easy.
1: Just tell September to slow down.
0: Months don't listen to me for some reason, because I wanted the summer to go on for a little bit longer, and now here we are, kind of on the tail end of it. So I don't know. I guess I don't have any clout or sway with Mother Nature anymore.
1: I know. Let's change our mindset.
0: Boom. Here we are. Yeah. And you know what? I want to learn stuff. I want to keep up to date with all things happening, so we'll do that. Your Power Loon headlines from the Brainerd Now newsroom, brought to you by E.L. Mink Jewelers.
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0: Frank here from E.L. 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
1: From the Brainerd Now Newsroom, I'm Tess Taylor. The St. Louis County Sheriff's Office is putting an end to its contract with the company Flock Safety. The action was taken after 5 of their 10 license plate reader devices were stolen this summer. The Flock cameras have also created controversy nationwide over security and privacy concerns. Duluth officials cut its contract with the same company earlier this month. Several other Minnesota cities have also canceled their contract for license plate reader devices, including Columbia Heights and West St. Paul. Meanwhile, St. Paul removed its cameras after facing public pressure, and Winona chose not to replace its cameras after several were stolen. A Delta flight leaving Minneapolis had to return after the pilot became ill. The plane was headed to Orlando from Minneapolis-St. Paul International Airport Monday when it had to return. Delta did not provide details about the medical issue or the pilot's current condition. The flight eventually took off again for Orlando. Minnesota State Mankato is giving free robotics kits to rural schools to expand STEM education. The pilot program is distributing 300 kits to 13 schools during August and September. Each kit cost about $2,000, but is free for participating schools. More than $100,000 in grants is funding the program. Organizers want to expand the program to a statewide reach at an estimated cost of about $3 million. And the Brainerd Lakes Area Walk to End Alzheimer's will be taking place Saturday, September 26th at Forest View Middle School in Baxter. And area residents are encouraged to participate. Registration will start that morning at 9, with the opening ceremony for the walk starting at 10. They also are in need of volunteers for that day and for setup the day before. If you would like to form a team, walk as an individual, support a team, or volunteer, please visit alz.org/walk. That's news at this hour from the Brainerd Now Newsroom. I'm Tess Taylor.
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2: 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For your Power Loon Sports, one member of the Steelers secondary has a tough decision to make. Cornerback Joey Porter Jr. spoke for the first time amid contract negotiations and was noncommittal when asked if he would play without a contract extension. Porter had practiced yesterday for the first time since being activated off the physically unable to perform list. He said he doesn't know what's holding up negotiations and mentioned that, it's up to the guys upstairs. That's usually how it goes. Packers continue to monitor the Josh Jacobs case. General manager said yesterday the organization has not seen the video evidence that was referenced by prosecutors in the criminal complaint that was part of charges filed last week against Jacobs. The Packers running back was formally charged with misdemeanor battery and misdemeanor criminal damage to property last Thursday. He's since been placed on the commissioner exempt list. Victor Oladipo not giving up hopes of resuming his NBA career. The 34-year-old guard asked the league's general managers for a chance to play again, writing in the Players' Tribune that he's healthy and has a lot of good basketball ahead of him. Oladipo held a private pro day in July to show the NBA that he's back to his pre-injury form. Two-time All-Star hasn't played more than 42 games in a season since 2019, when he had suffered the first of several devastating leg injuries. Los Angeles Angels, they are now under new ownership. Rams owner Stan Kroenke announced yesterday that he has a deal to buy the ball club from Arte Moreno and his family. The sale price was not disclosed, probably a lot, and the agreement has yet to be approved by the remaining Major League Baseball owners. Moreno had owned the Halos for 23 years, including a postseason drought. That's expected to reach a 12th year this season. Vikings could be looking to make an addition to their front seven, according to ESPN. Veteran linebacker Kyle Van Noy visited with the Vikes yesterday. He was originally drafted by the Lions in 2014 with 57 sacks in 173 career games. The Twins torching the Detroit Tigers 15-2. Ooh-wee, claiming their series at Target Field. Cody Clemens, Royce Lewis, Ryan Jeffers each going deep in the victory, winning three straight now, hoping to sweep the three-game set tonight with a game you can hear on our sister station, Cool 103.5. And college football is here with the arrival of Week 1 as we see Minnesota hosting Eastern Illinois tomorrow. That's been a look at your sports.
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16: Harloon weather. We're going to have some clouds through mid-morning. Then, yes, some sunshine. 81, clear 61 for tonight. Possibility of showers and thunderstorms for tomorrow and 83. Right now, 62.
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16: 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It's Mitch and Zach. You're home for the best in classic rock. 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

0: Foreigner at 107.5 of Power Loon, 650. Good morning to you. Happy Wednesday. It's Zach and Mitch. Just, you know, talking about crappy headphones. You know how it goes. That's what we
1: do. I'm sitting here. I'm like, oh, I better take these off because a Foreigner was, like, blasting my eardrums.
0: Yeah.
1: I'm like, what if Zach wants to talk to me? I don't want to go deaf.
0: I think that's the first time I've ever heard you be like, if Zach needs to say something to me, I should probably be available to listen.
1: No.
0: Usually you just try to ignore me.
1: I'm just trying to be polite because then I will just do that.
0: Just flip me.
1: What do you want?
0: Flip me a bird with a smile, baby. Yeah, I love it. But no, because when we were talking about Noelle liking to, loves her Beats headphones, which I hate those things.
1: Yeah, well, for on air, no, they're no good.
0: Yeah, I mean, I did have a pair when I was a kid, in high school, I guess. Yeah, I was a kid then, because they were all the rage, like Dre. Yeah, Dr. Dre had come out with the Beats headphones, so everybody had to have a pair, and they were pretty expensive.
1: Yeah,
0: at the
1: they
0: time,
1: were
0: too. So, and they're still, they're a pretty penny, but they've kind of come down in price a little bit, but. Yeah, and then they had like the earbuds, and then the over ears, and then the actual big cans kind of thing. So
1: yeah, my daughter had gotten a pair for Christmas one year, and I'm like, let me try these, during my on air shift, and I used them maybe an hour. I'm like, nope, can't do it.
0: Yeah, yeah.
1: Because they suck your ears in the headset and you can't hear. It's like you cannot hear anything going on around you.
0: Good for, when you're on a flight or something like that, I suppose. But otherwise, I'm like, I don't know.
1: Not for on
0: bass kind of rattles my brain a little bit.
1: Yeah.
0: I need to use that every once in a while.
1: It's too much.
0: Yeah. A little overrated.
1: I mean, good headsets, but not for on air.
0: Right. Yeah. Well, what do you do? Besides, talk about stuff, and I saw this, and I basically just tried to find something to throw just anywhere, really, across the room, because I thought we were past this whole pickle fad, Mitch.
1: Uh-oh.
0: But it looks like we've got something more. And this brings me back to KFC, and when they did their pickle puffer jacket, where it was, that, kind of clear bag or whatever, and it was filled with brine, and you could just sit there and slurp on your shoulder and get that nice salty, vinegary brine.
1: I'd only want that if I'm having a Bloody Mary.
0: Gross.
1: So it's some brine in my bloody, please.
0: Yeah, but if it's, it's invaded foods, drinks, jackets, and now it's coming to sneakers, Mitch. Sneakers, shoes, your feet. What are we doing here? Nike announcing the...
1: Nike? Come on.
0: Nike. The Nike ACG pickle jus? Pickle?
1: Let's say pickle juice.
0: Pickle juice? Oh,
1: they're
0: there we go.
1: Doing J-U-S
0: I see.
1: As juice.
0: Okay, that makes sense. The ACG pickle juice, which, besides being built for long-distance rugged terrain, has a midsole that is designed to resemble the shape of a pickle. So it's not as bad as I thought it was initially, but still, I was like, just get the pickle out of there. Color is a specific type of green that will automatically.
1: I wonder what green that is.
0: It's a pickle green, man. Nike says that those are going to be out late 2027. They're really pushing this a year in advance.
1: Nike.
0: I don't know why. At that time, I feel like that the whole pickle thing is going to be long gone. I mean, I guess I said that like last month.
1: Have you ever owned a pair of Nike?
0: Yeah. Of course I have. Yeah. I feel like everybody's
1: swoosh
0: in one way or another.
1: I did for basketball.
0: Oh, there you go.
1: Basketball. And, with the red swoosh.
0: Oh, yeah. There we go. Any pickles in there?
1: Nope.
0: No? Yeah. See?
1: I had to buy those with my own money back then.
0: The pickles?
1: No, the Nikes.
0: Oh, the show. Oh, okay, gotcha. Yeah, if I wanted like a fancy pair of shoes, like if I didn't want the just run of the mill Acers or whatever. No, that's a computer. Yeah, whatever.
1: Adidas. You think?
0: Yeah, maybe Adidas. Yeah, yeah.
1: Oh, it's AV. I know.
0: Or
1: I know.
0: Avis.
1: It's
0: yeah. Okay. All right.
1: About.
0: So I'm not crazy. Yeah. So if I wanted like a pair of DCs or Etnies or something like that, then I had to shell out my own money, but.
1: Well, it depend on certain things. My mom would always meet us halfway. If you put up this half, I'll put up the other half.
0: Oh, I like that.
1: So then I would work harder at the nursing home.
0: There you go.
1: In the kitchen.
0: Oh, you were slanging the slop around, eh?
1: Yeah.
0: Nice. Did you enjoy it?
1: Yeah.
0: It's a good job.
1: It was all right.
0: Keeps you out of trouble.
1: Yeah.
0: That's good.
1: That was the only creative time for me in a kitchen.
0: Oh, really?
1: The rest is downhill.
0: Oh, yeah. Fair enough. But at home, it's like, whatever. Throw a bag of rice in the microwave.
1: Let's have some burritos.
0: Yeah, that's all you need. Well, you can never go wrong with a burrito, man. That's one of those food. If, like, pizza and burritos is definitely a food that I could eat for the rest of my life.
1: Mushroom truffle pizza.
0: Oh, man.
1: Oh.
0: You're going ham with it.
1: Mm.
0: I feel like that would get a little expensive
1: Costco has a good one.
0: The
1: mushroom truffle.
0: Oh, really?
1: Yeah.
0: Oh, okay. See, and
1: I got spoiled on my vacay.
0: I guess so.
1: Thank you, sisters.
0: Man, throwing some truffle. Now, is it? I can't imagine it's like actual truffles, is it?
1: No, I think it's in the sauce.
0: Oh, okay. So it's one of those. So they use okay. All right. Yeah, I think with like truffle, like oil and stuff, really, where it's kind of like a wasabi that you would buy in stores, where it's like, it's not actually wasabi, it's just horseradish that has, you know, like the dye.
1: Yeah, it soaks in the crust and it's just like, oh.
0: That sounds good.
1: The mushrooms really pop.
0: Hmm.
1: So growing up, was there foods that you really disliked? Mine was mushrooms and onions growing up.
0: Oh, man. Really?
1: Yeah.
0: Oh, see, and
1: I grew into loving them. I like red onions on my pizza.
0: Fair enough. Mine would be tomato soup. Was never a fan of tomato soup.
1: Are you now?
0: No.
1: Oh.
0: No, it's still not. Yeah, it's just hot ketchup to me.
1: Well, you should try tomato bisque.
0: Yeah. No, I don't know.
1: Tomatoes in it. So delicious.
0: Nah.
1: We need to find somebody who makes a good tomato bisque.
0: See, there we go.
1: And have a grilled cheese sandwich.
0: Yeah, I remember my dad would make the grilled cheese and tomato soup, and every time
1: it was good.
0: I would just be like, I don't like tomato soup, because you know you're a kid and you got to complain about everything, which I have not grown out of. Then after like the fifth time that he did it, I was just like, I told you I don't like tomato soup, and he's like, then don't eat it. Kind of like Adam Sandler'd me a little bit, and I was like,
1: so
0: okay,
1: then you're
0: fine.
1: Gonna starve.
0: Yeah, yeah. It's like either that or yeah, exactly. Eat that or you go to bed hungry. I was like, well. I'll go to bed hungry. I'll show you.
1: This ain't no restaurant. Oh, no. Yeah. What did my mom say? This ain't no Holiday Inn.
0: Oh, there you go. Like my dad always did the, this ain't a jungle gym. It's a living room. Yeah, because we would always be climbing on the furniture and stuff like
1: making
0: that.
1: Making forts.
0: Yeah, dude.
1: Putting up
0: the no girls allowed sign, as is tradition. But then, you know, we had a house full of guys, so really it was.
1: Why not?
0: There were no girls in there anyway. But you got to do it for the show, you know.
1: Any pets?
0: Yeah, we had a couple cats.
1: Any girl cats?
0: Yes, Ariel.
1: Okay.
0: Ariel, yeah.
1: There you go. Well, she broke the rule.
0: Well, I would let Ariel in, of course. She's snuggle in with me. Of course, she's a little kitty. I can't kick the cats out of there. 657, more music forecast next.
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1: Well, we're going to have clouds this morning, then some gradual clearing, 81 today, clear 61 for tonight, maybe some showers and thunderstorms tomorrow, and 83, curly 61.
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0: Call me the Braves, just don't call me late for dinner. 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Good morning. Zach and Mitch here, 7:07. Happy Hope Day.
1: You know, I think I have problems.
0: What was your first clue?
1: Well, I'm treating like this is my desk on this side.
0: Whoa.
1: Got my pen cup. Got to make sure things are
0: what
1: a certain way for me.
0: What pen are you rocking today? What are we deciding
1: on? I have
0: on?
1: A blue and black one.
0: Oh, very nice. Ooh, I like those pens.
1: Yeah.
0: Those are nice. I know, what was it, like two days ago, I think, you had started with one pen, and then like half an hour in, you're just like, I can't do this. I can't do this.
1: I need a different off, you know, I need something to go with the black ink.
0: Oh, so
1: like a highlighter.
0: Oh, yeah, that makes sense.
1: You know, I'm sorry.
0: How dare you, Mitch?
1: I'm sorry.
0: Yes, please apologize for being who you are.
1: I have my little annoyances, but that's just who I am.
0: Nonsense. We don't have any problems here.
1: No,
0: we're both.
1: It's the type
0: keen.
1: A man. I can't help it.
0: The type A man. Wandering into your house. Well, we've got Coats for Kids that is going on right now. It's hard to, imagine that, we're kind of saying goodbye to summer here. Going to get a little bit cooler, but now through October 7th, if you're kind of going through the closet, going through the bins and pulling some stuff out and finding that either some things don't fit anymore or maybe you're just looking to upgrade those, well, do not toss them out. Somebody could use them. If they're gently used or, heck, even new coats of any size from infant to adult, and they're in good working condition, no big holes in there or busted zippers or anything. You can donate those at a lot of drop-off locations we have around town. In Brainerd, we've got Anderson Cleaners, First Lutheran Church, Live Well Chiropractic, First Congregational Church in Brainerd, the Brainerd Family YMCA, also a drop-off spot. Or if you're in the Baxter area here, you can just drop them off right at our studios at Hubbard Radio, and we'll take them. That'll all get over to Anderson Cleaners. They'll get them all cleaned up and spiffy, and then on to those that need them. So we're talking winter coats, mittens, gloves, hats, scarves, winter boots, snow pants.
2: The whole caboodle.
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1: Keep the BLA warm.
0: That's right, man. Coming up in about 10 minutes, we got something for you as well.
1: Yeah, we're going to have the magical Powerload Powerhouse Backyard Barbecue Keyword presented by TCBX Trucking.
0: Ooh, it's magical today.
1: It rhymes with scorch.
0: Scorch. Okay. Going scorch earth. Salt it down so nothing can grow, man. Oh, there you go. Oh, even a little of the fairy dust there. Huh?
1: When I was at my birthday weekend, Grand Casino,
0: they had
1: a House of Dragons game.
0: Oh, neat.
1: It was fun.
0: Was it? Did it pay out?
1: Yeah, I got a little payback.
0: Well, there you go.
1: My sister's like, what are those things? Because they were pulsating on the screen. I'm like, those are dragon eggs.
0: Oh, okay. All right. Fair enough. I was like, how do you not know what a dragon looks like, I guess? But the eggs, okay. I could get that. It's either that or an ostrich one because, those can get to the size of a small minivan.
1: I'm sorry, guys. We're off the rails today.
0: It is
1: a Wednesday.
0: I think they've come to expect it. You're home for the best in classic rock. Here's Fleetwood Mac on the Power Loon.

0: 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Well, we got some weird news here, Mitch.
1: Weird news. Take it away.
0: And he's back. He's back here. Glendale police arrested Kalees Crowder, 39. Does that name sound familiar? Well, he might. We've had him on the show before.
1: Repeat offender.
0: Yeah, this is from a few days ago. He got arrested after two businesses reported a man crouching near shoppers and apparently attempted to smell them. The butt sniffer is back. Surveillance footage from both locations had identified Crowder, who was located shortly after, arrested on suspicion of parole violation, being held without bail. Now, he's accumulated more than 40 arrests.
1: Dang.
0: Across Southern California.
1: That's some serious pheromone maxing. That's what he's looking for.
0: Yeah, that's what it is, yeah. Repeated allegations of stalking women through stores and sniffing their backsides. And this is dating back to 2021. Been doing this for 5 years now, and then accumulated 40 arrests. About 8 a year. Yeah, that's pretty good. Previously served 135 days in Los Angeles County Jail after admitting to a parole violation in September of 2025. Looks like that didn't do too well for him, though, since he's back at it again now. Just sniffing those butts, man. I don't even know what to do with this guy. Like, what kind of rehabilitation can you do, really?
1: The poor women.
0: I know, yeah. It's disgusting, man. Like, you're just sitting there going through the store, maybe trying to get some groceries, you know, grab your produce.
1: You got a problem with me?
0: You know, yeah, yeah.
1: I'd wind up my purse.
0: Oh, there you go.
1: Snack.
0: Somebody, you take off your earrings. Hey, somebody hold these. Take your pearl necklace off, swing the handbag around. Get over here.
1: Give me my big girl panties.
0: Yeah.
1: It's go time.
0: It looks like he's trying to see those as well, but just give a little sniff there. Good golly, Miss Molly. Yeah, this guy is, I don't think he's ever going to get better. I think he's just going to keep on keeping on until the day he drops.
1: Well, you know, somebody should carry like a bag of split pea soup. You know, already kind of, you know, the juicy stage.
0: Oh, good Lord.
1: And just whip it at him. That's what I would do.
0: Oh, okay. I thought you
1: go exorcist on him.
0: I thought you were going to be putting the pea soup somewhere else.
1: No.
0: Like, oh, yeah.
1: No.
0: It's like, that is not an image I wanted to have this morning. So I'm sipping on the coffee.
1: May your doy day be imaginable.
0: Yes, may your doy be all that it brings you.
1: Oh, we got another Guinness World Record broke.
0: Hey.
1: Chicago Bar broke it when 1,969 people simultaneously down shots of Jepson Malort on Sunday.
0: Oh, the Malort. Oh,
1: Reese's,
0: man.
1: Recess, located at the West City Loop neighborhood, hosts the event billed as a bad decision for a good cause.
0: 100%.
1: I like that.
0: That is a bad decision.
1: Raising funds for Ravenswood Community Services, Illinois Governor J.B. Pritzker attended and poured shots for participants. City Comptroller mayoral candidate Susana Mendoza was also present, describing the bitter drinks appeal as the communal suffering that brings us together.
0: Aww.
1: And one attendee told Block Club Chicago the liquor tastes like a mixture of vomit and sweat.
0: Yep.
1: I've never had this stuff. Jepson Malort is a wormwood-based Swedish schnapps distilled in the Chicago area since the 1930s.
0: Oh,
1: ooh, that sounds kind of gangster.
0: A little bit.
1: Famously used by locals to haze out-of-town visitors.
0: Yeah. It's disgusting.
1: So that's got a little bit of history behind it.
0: Yeah, I didn't know the ties to Chicago were that tight-knit, but
1: My lord.
0: Yeah, it's definitely there was this it went viral about last year, maybe. There was a lot of people that were doing like the Malort challenge. It's you just take a shot and then try to keep a straight face. But yeah, it's so incredibly it's dang near impossible to to drink one and not have some sort of adverse reaction in the facial muscles.
1: I wonder if Super One Liquor has some of that.
0: I'd assume they probably do.
1: We could try it on the air.
0: Oh yeah.
1: With permission, of course.
0: Sure.
1: That would be fun.
0: No, that'd be awful. I've done it once, and it's like no, never again. They're kind of on point with the vomit and the sweat. Like,
1: okay,
0: I'd say, I mean, definitely don't do I wouldn't buy a bottle. You know, if you're curious.
1: Well, if they sold them in little doohickey things.
0: I don't know if they do shooters of them. Mm. Yeah. You might just have to go to your local watering hole.
1: But, you know, if I did it, it would have to be today on Live Fearless Day.
0: That's right. Yeah. That's right. The world is your oyster today, Mitch.
1: I don't like oysters.
0: Yeah. I don't either. I've never had one, but
1: that's a bad analogy.
0: They just look like snot to me, so I never have them.
1: Slurping gunky boogers or something.
0: There we go. Yeah. Slurping and sniffing, man. We do have an active keyword now here for the Power Loon Powerhouse Backyard Barbecue presented by TCBX Trucking. 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
1: And earlier, I'm like, how did we get off key, me talking about the casino again? Because the word scorch. Because
0: scorch, yeah.
1: Yeah.
0: The word association takes you into another world, man. But, yeah, porch, P-O-R-C-H, your magical word until 8:20. 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
1: Power Loon weather, gradual clearing. Yes, the sun. We're going to see here with a high of 81. Clear 61 for tonight. Tomorrow, there is a possibility of showers and thunderstorms. Otherwise, expect sunshine in 83. Right now, 62.
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1: Good morning for Mitch and Zach. You're home for the best in classic rock. Here are the Doobie Brothers on the Power Loon.

0: 7.5, the Power Loon, your home for the best in classic rock. And there's the Doobies, about 7:30 on the clock. How you doing? Good to see you. Glad to have you with. Oh, Wednesday, September 2nd already.
1: All the juicy, nice words.
0: Yeah. Anything I can throw your way. Anything I can do to help make you feel a little better this morning, Mitch?
1: Oh, I'm rocking aces over here.
0: What are you, rocking aces, man. I haven't heard that phrase used in so long. Oh, you just took me back, man.
1: Serious?
0: Yeah, yeah. I think my dad said that like 20 years ago or something. I heard it once. Like, what does that mean? He's like, yeah, it just means I'm good. I'm like, all right, cool. Right on.
1: Wow.
0: I know. Bringing back so many memories.
1: I've never
0: here.
1: Said that before.
0: Really? Well, it's a time for a day for new things, you know, Unlive Fearlessly Day, or DOI, as some people would call it.
1: Weird.
0: Yeah, isn't it? 7:30, time to keep you up to date on all things happening. Your Power Loon headlines from the Brainerd Now Newsroom.
2: From the Brainerd Now Newsroom, I'm Tess Taylor. Congress is sending the White House a one-month delay of the federal hemp THC ban. The House approved the short-term spending bill on Tuesday after the Senate passed it last month. The provision moves the ban on hemp-derived THC products from November 12th to December 11th. The measure also bans synthetic hemp derivatives. Senator Amy Klobuchar says that the delay will give Minnesota farmers, breweries, and retailers time to work on a long-term solution. Rushford, Minnesota officials are trying to recover more than $200,000 lost in an email scam. A clerk transferred the money after receiving an email that mimicked a state loan invoice. Staff discovered the fraud within 3 days, but the money had already left the account. Insurance covers only $50,000, which leaves over $202,000 at risk. The BCA and FBI are investigating, while officials say the loss will not affect city operations. Falcon Heights is charging $25 for State Fair street parking. The fee applies from 8 a.m. to 8 p.m. through Labor Day. The program covers about 1,000 parking spaces, while nearby homeowners receive free passes. Unpaid parking now brings a $35 administrative citation instead of last year's $100 fine. The city made nearly $50,000 above costs from the program last year. And the Brainerd Lakes Area Walk to End Alzheimer's will be taking place on Saturday, September 26th at Forest View Middle School in Baxter. And area residents are encouraged to participate. Registration will start that morning at 9, with the opening ceremony for the walk starting at 10. They are also in need of volunteers for that day and for setup the Friday before. If you would like to form a team, walk as an individual, support a team, or volunteer, please visit alz.org/walk. That's news at this hour from the Brainerd Now Newsroom. I'm Tess Taylor.
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0: For your Power Loon Sports, looks like the Packers will continue to monitor the Josh Jacobs case. Their general manager said yesterday the organization has not seen the video evidence that was referenced by prosecutors in the criminal complaint. That was part of charges filed last week against Jacobs. The Packers running back was formally charged with misdemeanor battery and misdemeanor criminal damage to property last Thursday. And now Jacobs has been placed on the commissioner exempt list. The 76ers are hoping to get some life out of fringe NBA players. ESPN reports the team signed Taco Fall, St. Thomas, and Jameer Nelson Jr. yesterday. All three players will attend training camp in New Jersey later this month. Fall, a 7'6" center, good googly moogly, last played in the league for the Cavaliers in 2022. Nelson's father, the executive VP of basketball operations for Philly. Maybe some nepotism. I don't know. Speaking of which, though, Victor Oladipo not giving up hopes for resuming his NBA career. The 34-year-old guard asked the league's general managers for a chance to play again, writing in the Players' Tribune that he's healthy and has a lot of good basketball ahead of him. Oladipo held a private pro day in July to show the NBA that he's back to his pre-injury form. The two-time All-Star hasn't played more than 42 games.

0: in a season since 2019 when he suffered the first of several devastating leg injuries. One member of the Steelers secondary, he's got a tough decision to make as we see cornerback Joey Porter Jr. speaking for the first time amid contract negotiations and was noncommittal when asked if he would play without a contract extension. Porter practiced yesterday for the first time since being activated off the physically unable to perform list, said he doesn't know what is holding up negotiations, and mentioned that it's up to the guys upstairs. Ain't that usually the case? Vikings could be looking to make an addition to their front seven. According to ESPN, veteran linebacker Kyle Van Noy visited with the Vikes yesterday. He was originally drafted by the Detroit Lions in 2014 with 57 sacks in 173 career games. Twins torching the Detroit Tigers 15-2, claiming their series at Target Field. Cody Clemens, Royce Lewis, Ryan Jeffers each going deep in the victory. Minnesota winning three straight now, hoping to sweep the three-game set tonight, a game you can hear on our sister station, Cool 103.5. That's been a look at your Power Loon Sports.
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0: 7:37 on a Wednesday morning, but not no ordinary Wednesday. Mm-hmm. No. It's a window Wednesday. In here with us, we've got Derek Owen from Window Galaxy. Good morning, Derek. How are you, man?
10: Good morning, guys. Man, you just get better and better at that intro, you know?
0: Lots of practice. Yeah, we usually stay around until about 6, 7 o'clock at night and try to work on it for you.
11: Yeah, so plus it was fun having you in studio last week.
10: Oh, yeah, that was fun. Yeah. Love to do that again, right?
0: Got to see it in person. We'll swing on by. Door's always open for you, just not for anybody else. We like
11: Corey,
0: to keep things tight knit.
11: Corey, we sound big on the ear.
0: Oh, but Eric, we've got, with Window Galaxy, you guys have 19 different lines that you guys can choose from. So I'm hoping we can kind of dig into the different designs that you guys have.
10: Yeah, you know, that's one of my favorite parts of our doing our consultations is when someone's looking to do a remodel or they're changing out all their windows, is that's the time to, do you want a different configuration to that window? So a lot of times the big windows that have the great views, there seems to be a lot of obstruction sometimes with some of those older windows, mm-hmm. like an opening might be a three light. So there's a lot of mulls you're looking through instead of, you know, maybe they want to open that up a little bit and make it like a, in our terms, a quarter, half quarter, where half of that window is a picture window in the middle, and it just kind of opens things up. I was just at a customer's house yesterday that they went all big picture windows in this kind of great room that overlooks the lake.
11: Ooh.
10: And it's just absolutely incredible. Like, their views were unbelievable. And when before they had, you know, some casement windows in there, and there was some, you know, you just limited your view a little bit out of those windows. So that's the stuff I tell customers, and like, hey, how often do you open those windows? And they're like, well, I never open that window. So then, okay, maybe you want a picture window there, right?
0: Right.
10: So, mm-hmm. Yeah, it's just designing something maybe different than what they currently have in their home, and then just making it more functional for them, right, and what they want. So, yeah, it's a great time to consult on changing out the look of the windows that they currently have.
0: Yeah, and it's awesome that, you know, you guys are, you know, able to customize and really breathe new life into somebody's home, and it's just something as simple as the windows, you know what I mean? It's just really cool to see that all just kind of come together. Now, you had mentioned, too, you know, getting in, consulting, and kind of getting that thing all scheduled up, because, you know, it's all custom made, so you know there's some runway that you need. So how are you guys looking schedule wise, Derek?
10: Yeah, schedule wise for installs, we are looking at that first part of November now, so it's pushing on now that it's September already. Mm-hmm. Crazy, right?
0: Right. But,
10: we're getting into November for the installs, which is still a good timing. Like I said, kind of lets everybody get through this time of year, and then we get those new windows in before the cold snap hits, and so everybody's comfortable and has those new windows in, and then they're also enjoying them more in the spring because they're already in and ready to go.
0: Right.
10: So consultations are important, though, like getting those scheduled right now. And those are fairly quick turnaround. So if you give us a call, we get out there and get that consultation scheduled. And then that's when we walk through those options with you and look at different, like you said, yeah, the 19 different lines. We have a lot of options to fit everyone's home. I say there definitely is a window for everybody and every budget.
0: Absolutely, there is. You mentioned giving you a call. Well, yeah. How do we do so? What's the number to dial there, Derek?
10: You bet. It's 218-821-0041. Or, of course, you can go out to our website and find out everything windows and doors at windowgalaxyofmn.com.
0: Beautiful. Always a pleasure, Derek. Have a great rest of your Window Wednesday, dude.
10: Thanks, guys. Happy Window Wednesday. Take care.
11: You too, man.
0: All right, Mitch has your Power Loon forecast next.
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11: Power Loon weather. Ah, yes, some sunshine for us today in 81. Mm-hmm. Clear and 61 tonight. For tomorrow, possibility of some showers and storms. Not a big threat. Gorgeous day. Sunshine in 83. Right now, it's 63.
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11: 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It's Mitch and Zach. You're home for the best in classic rock. Here is Warrant on the Power Loon.

0: 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Luna sliced a cherry pie for breakfast and some hot coffee.
1: That would taste mighty fine. Now warm cherry pie.
0: It's got to be warm.
1: Yes.
0: Maybe a little whipped cream on top.
1: Oh, a lot.
0: Oh, a lot. Just
1: I'll take a lot.
0: More cream than pie?
1: No.
0: Okay. 7:45. Happy Wednesday.
1: We'll just say equal amounts.
0: All right.
1: How's that sound?
0: Yeah, sure. September 2nd. Mitchie, what happened on this day in history?
1: Well, on this day, 1970, Genesis placed a drummer wanted ad in the paper, which led to the band hiring Phil Collins.
0: I'll be.
1: Yeah. 1989, Ozzy Osbourne blacked out, tried to kill his wife, Sharon. The lawsuit was later dropped. 1995, the Rock and Roll Hall of Fame opened and celebrated it with a benefit concert at Cleveland Municipal Stadium. In 2000, this is interesting, Def Leppard ended up giving refunds to disappointed fans who said the group's show at the Oregon State Fair wasn't loud enough. All right. Huh. The band kept the PA system at a low volume in accordance with local noise ordinances.
0: This is not their fault.
1: Why give your money back? And in 2008, Great White agreed to pay $1 million to victims' families and survivors to settle the civil lawsuit stemming from the fire at the Station nightclub in West Warwick, Rhode Island in February 2003, which was sparked by the group's pyro display.
0: A tragedy, man.
1: Yeah, in there. Oh, well, I saw him 2 weeks earlier in Bolas. No, I can't remember. A small town.
0: Wow.
1: I forgot. And I got a picture of me and Ty Longley, the guitar player that died in the fire. Yeah.
0: Oh, my goodness.
1: I found
0: man.
1: That picture like 2 weeks ago. I'm like, here it is.
0: Oh, man. Yeah. Okay. Well, looking at birthdays here, we'll take a peek at famous folk. Hall of Fame NFL QB Terry Bradshaw celebrating today, 78. I've only known him as an announcer. When I was a kid, I was like, he played football? What? That's crazy.
1: Did he play for the Steelers? Yeah. Why does the Steelers stick in
0: yep.
1: my mind?
0: Yeah, you got it.
1: Oh,
0: you're
1: really?
0: Right, Mitch. Yeah.
1: That
0: yeah.
1: was just a guess.
0: You know your stuff. You know your stuff. Salma Hayek. Oh, she is turning 60 years old. Love me some Salma. Keanu Reeves, another one of my favorites, 62. I think he's everybody's favorite.
1: Yes. I think so.
0: He's one of those, just a pure soul. Devil's Advocate, fantastic movie. Go watch that if you haven't. Mark Harmon. Oh, some NCIS action. Yeah. 75 for Mark. We got Steve Picaro, keyboardist to Toto, celebrating 69 years old today. And a shout out to Andrew Rhea. May know him better from his YouTube series, Binging with Babish. I'd watch that a lot. When he first started his channel, it was more of like things that food items that you would see in movies. He would recreate those in real life. So like the meat tornado from the regular show
1: or the
0: milkshake from
1: a meat tornado.
0: Yeah, the meat tornado milkshake from Pulp Fiction, whatever it was. Yeah. And he got a cookbook, and now I think he's got some frozen meal delivery service.
1: And he's a millionaire.
0: Yeah, basically.
1: Where did you go wrong, Zach?
0: Well, like, not being on YouTube, I guess. Yeah, it was kind of lame as a kid, and now I'm like, I could be a millionaire. But hey, what do you do? Let's look at famous folk for local birthdays. Nothing. We got nothing here this morning. So, Mitchie, we get more... get more pizza for breakfast.
1: Yay. Yeah. Yay for us.
0: Going straight to my gut, baby. 7:48, you're home for the best in classic rock. It's Zach and Mitch with George Thorogood and the Destroyers on the Power Loon.

0: 107.5, the Power Loon, your home for the best in classic rock. Wham. Zach and Mitch, and let's save some scratch, shall we?
1: Yeah, let's.
0: Yeah, I mean, what's better than saving some money and supporting local? Nothing, I say. I didn't really give you a chance to answer that, I guess.
1: But, we have a lot of goodies for you on B-Bay, but today's bargain of the day, Zach.
0: Yeah, it is from Atwater Chevrolet GMC. It's a $1,000 certificate toward any body shop work going for $500 today. Something that I should probably be looking at very closely because...
1: Yeah, you have one or two dings you want to take care
0: of. I got a couple dings in there, yeah.
1: I just noticed the one.
0: Yeah, well, they've kind of blended together now. The first one was from... I was still living in Brookings, South Dakota. We had a derecho that happened, you know, swirly thing in the sky. We had like 85, 90 mile an hour winds. It was like hurricane season, man. But there was a 1/8 inch sheet of like sheet metal from the restaurant next door. I was working at the hotel at the time, and it flew off. Yep, and then just got shot 90 miles an hour into my car and left a giant dent there. And then
1: that's the only at 90 miles an hour.
0: Oh yeah, yeah. And it was a thin boy, but yeah, when it gets to trucking, it can do some damage, man. And it definitely did. And then first snowfall last year, I got caught in the little ice rut and then went into a ditch and then kind of digged.
1: That was on your way to work, wasn't it?
0: It was either way to or way back. It was dark either way. That's what I remember.
1: Good old winter time.
0: Yeah, I gotta love it. So, so yeah, if you got dings like me, well, hey, here you go. 1,000 for 500. 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
1: Our loon weather, we're going to have a mix of clouds and sunshine today, 81, clear 61 tonight, tomorrow, maybe a wet start, not a huge threat, sunshine otherwise 83, currently it is 63.
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1: Watching tweet, the squirrels. Tweet. Oh, yeah. I love it.
0: Nothing better than that. Porch, your keyword, valid until 8:20. 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

0: guess who? It's 107.5 The Power Loon. You're home for the best in classic rock. Zach and Mitch here on a Wednesday.
1: Morning.
2: Good morning to you. How are you? How are you, dear?
1: I'm just groovy.
2: How are you, dear?
0: Went into Little Mrs. Doubtfire there.
2: God, I love that movie.
0: Is anybody better than Robin Williams?
1: No, that was a great movie.
0: Oh, fantastic. Yeah. Sally Field in there, too. And Pierce Brosnan. I always forget that Pierce was in there playing the...
1: Was he like...
0: He was
1: stepdaddy,
0: kind of, yeah, stepdaddy. Ooh, yeah, the love interest to Sally.
1: I didn't mean to take it to that next level.
0: But I did. That's okay. 13 minutes left of that Power Loon Powerhouse Backyard Barbecue keyword. That is porch, P-O-R-C-H, valid until 8:20. So if you haven't gotten it in quite yet, don't worry, don't worry. You still got some time, but no time like the present. Get it on over there. Get yourself an entry. All details you can find over at theloon.com. Yeah, yeah. We got some rock and entertainment news on the way here. Looks like Anika Nielis, or Anika Niles, however you want to pronounce her name, is, going to have some merchandise, quote-unquote, coming up. Yeah, I've heard it pronounced both ways.
1: Okay.
0: With English as their first language, yeah, Anika Niles, but I think it's Anika Nielis, if you're, German I think she is, or something like okay. that. Yeah, yeah.
1: I'll go with it.
0: Perfect. And some other stuff might dip into entertainment as well.
1: Yeah, there's going to be a docuseries for Matthew Perry.
0: Okay.
1: Fill you in on that. And somebody got suspended from Wheel of Fortune.
0: Really?
1: Yeah.
0: Don't say it was Vanna White. That'd break my heart, man.
1: Just, you'll have to wait.
0: I guess so. You're home for the best in classic rock. Bob Seger and the Silver Bullet Band on the Power Loop.

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0: 107.5 The Power Loon, rocking out with David Essex. Here we go, 8:16. Happy Wednesday to you. Apparently, the center is doing some brats today.
1: Yeah,
0: I didn't know about that. I just saw that on the old Facebook.
1: They do it every Wednesday in September.
0: I think it's 11:30 to 1, I believe, is the time for that. Brought in chips, and that'll cost you $6. Pretty cheap lunch, so head over to the center, 803 Kingwood Street.
1: And you can always pre-order the day before.
0: Yeah, yes.
1: 3 p.m.
0: Right, so if you want to buy some for the office or the shop or, wherever you're at. Heck, if you just want to get a dozen brats for yourself, you can do that. No one's going to judge you.
1: Ain't no shame.
0: Yeah. Just give them a holler, and they'll make sure to set some aside for you. I'm gonna have the center 2 days in a row. They're gonna be feeding me with two meals: lunch today and then breakfast tomorrow. Donuts. Zooey. I might as well just move in.
1: I see how you are.
0: Yeah. Hey, you got to support, man. And I don't have to cook. So boom, that's a win-win there. We got 2.5 minutes left on that keyword for the Power Loon Powerhouse Backyard Barbecue presented by TCBX Trucking. That is Porch, P-O-R-C-H. Expires at 8:20, so get it on over to the app. Got some rock news, some entertainment stuff. Let's see here. We've got Annika or Anika Niles or Nealis, who is partnering up with Tama, the new Rush drummer. Well, fill in. Can't really call her new, I guess. I don't want to think
1: substitute
0: about her. There we go. I like that word. Yeah. Producing a new signature snare. The instrument has been featured by Nealis as she toured with Rush on their 50-something reunion tour. They've got the snare on sale for $850, available through Reverb. And Rush's next tour stop, that's going to be tonight in Montreal, Quebec.
1: Oh, yeah. Home grounds.
0: That's right. Doing a couple dates there. I think they had 4 days off, I believe. Doing some resting and relaxation. Enjoy their weekend.
1: Well-deserved.
0: Absolutely. I mean,
1: Annika gets her arms rest. I bet she has some big muscles.
0: Oh, yeah. She's well-toned.
1: She doesn't need that China juice shot.
0: Right. Right. But I do, because I don't like exercising, but I want a six-pack. So hopefully they'll have human trials for
1: the
0: that
1: liquor store
0: soon.
1: Has that six-pack.
0: Yeah, you. There we go. Yeah, baby. Pick up some Malort.
1: Do you think your body will ever have a six pack?
0: Oh God, no, no. that's way too much work just to get it and then to maintain it. I'm good. I like burritos and queso a little too much to have that go. But yeah, Anika got a new snare out there. Hey-o. Good for her.
1: Yeah. All right, let's go over to Wheel of Fortune.
0: Oh, boy, I'd like to buy.
1: Do you see how I said that? You know who it is now. Yeah. Sony Pictures has suspended the Wheel of Fortune announcer, Jim Thornton, following an alleged incident on board a commercial flight in May.
0: Okay.
1: Don't know what happened. Details are scarce. And Sony stated he has been suspended from Wheel of Fortune, and we're recasting while we conduct a thorough investigation.
0: Oh.
1: And he has been with the show since 2010.
0: Man, oh, man.
1: So not as long as Vanna White.
0: Right.
1: She's been there since inception, I do believe.
0: I think so, yeah. And yeah. When you had initially said somebody was suspended from Wheel of Fortune, that was my first thought. My first thought was Pat Sajak, and then forgetting that Ryan Seacrest has been doing it for, I don't even know how long now. Like half a decade, maybe? Has it been that long? Who knows?
1: No
0: Who
1: clue.
0: Knows?
1: Time has a way of just passing by.
0: Truly, truly. Well, looks like we got an opening if we want to try to be an announcer for Wheel of Fortune then.
1: Wheel of Fortune!
0: Yeah. Just don't get too rowdy on a plane, I guess. I don't know. I never like to cast aspersions, but I'm assuming that, maybe there was a long layover and he, hung out
1: maybe
0: at a
1: too
0: bar
1: many
0: or something.
1: Yeah. Yeah. Shots on the plane.
0: Too many Malort shots, yeah, before
1: Malort. So Vanna's been with the show since 1982. So.
0: Okay. Gotcha. Well, I'm still going strong, man.
1: He probably caused a ruckus.
0: I would imagine so. But I guess we'll find out.
1: Obliviated.
0: We'll find out in the coming days, I assume. Well, John Mayer ain't closing the door on continuing with Dead & Company. The future of the group is, well, kind of been in question following the death of Bob Weir in January. Mayer had previously hinted that he would not be a part of the band if it does continue.
1: Oh.
0: However, what? In a recent interview, they say never say never.
1: Yes, no guy.
0: Right. He clarified his position, saying that, he's still grieving. So it's understandable. He explained that part of the grieving process is to hang it up. If you don't hang it up, then you don't grieve fully, which I can kind of understand that. Yeah, I mean...
1: I bet you he's dropped some good demos.
0: Maybe he has. But Mayer also said that it doesn't feel right to think about returning to Dead & Company, which I understand. Yeah, I mean, there's no Bob. Is it really Dead & Company without Bob Weir? You know, and it's like, how do you continue playing like nothing happened, you know? I don't know. People grieve differently. But he said that he's not swearing it off, so the future of the band remains something that, well, he'll figure out in the future.
1: Yeah, I know. It's hard to say, but those who grieve like that and are very creative, that's when they make their best stuff.
0: Yeah.
1: Yeah.
0: Sometimes that is the case.
1: Yeah. I mean, that happened with me, with my mom.
0: Oh.
1: Yeah. Because I love to write.
0: Fair enough.
1: All right. Netflix has announced a 3-part docuseries about the late Friends star Matthew Perry. That is set to premiere on October 27th, titled The One About Matthew Perry. The series features Perry's sister, Mia Perry Bowick, and its primary voice, along with unreleased family photos and videos. Director Mary Robertson, known for Quiet on the Set, The Dark Side of Kids TV, helms the project.
0: That was a good one.
1: Yeah, Matthew had a beautiful heart, a generous spirit, and even in his darkest moments, he could still make you laugh and feel love, Perry Bowick said. It remains unclear whether any Friends cast members will appear, though Netflix confirms the series includes lifelong friends and creative collaborators.
0: Okay. Wow. So digging really kind of deep into his personal life with getting... friends that he's had for, no pun intended, but for, decades, and kind of getting sort of their take on it, I guess.
1: So, again, that'll be on October 27th. I just, which one did I watch about Mika Miller? I just finished it up. It's a 3-part docuseries, Death of a Pastor's Wife, I think what it was called. Great job on that. Ugh.
0: What was it about, really? I've never heard of it.
1: Mika Miller. Well, it's one of those things, She went and did something in the woods, and that court TV, I watch stuff like this. Mm. So where her body was found compared to where the casings were in the river. The river doesn't flow. It's like, how does she get 100 yards down river? It's, yeah. So, I mean,
0: interesting.
1: Lots of things point to her... past her husband.
0: Oh, I see. Okay. Interesting.
1: Yeah.
0: What's the big one that's going on right now?
1: Lindsay Clancy.
0: That's what it is. Okay.
1: What is this? Day number 3? Yeah.
0: Of like her trial? I was hearing about it last week.
1: It's a verdict. Monday nothing, yesterday nothing.
0: Oh.
1: So we'll find out.
0: Okay, gotcha. Yeah, because it was just kind of out of
1: court
0: nowhere.
1: Court TV on my vacation. Yeah, this is huge.
0: Yeah, last week where it just out of nowhere, it's like it's all I was seeing on like social media and stuff. It's like all of my friends were just like, oh my God, this, this Lindsay case. And I'm like, what's going on?
1: Yeah, you got to pay attention to the details. I think this has been going on for, 22 days?
0: Oh, Lord.
1: Yeah.
0: Okay. Yeah, weird.
1: So, I mean, it's verdict time, but this is like day 3. So.
0: Okay. Yeah. And it's like, and I'm a
1: fan
0: of.
1: Very heart wrenching. Very, ugh.
0: Is it?
1: Okay. Yeah.
0: It's like, I don't mind like the court TV stuff or, Dateline or 48 hours, that kind of thing. But I am very much like I kind of want it resolved. It's like those that binge a TV series or like wait until it's completely finished because you want something.
1: And I'm no lawyer or whatnot, but if it's going to be day 3 of the verdict, most of the time, it is like a hung jury mistrial where they would do it again. But everybody knows about this case. How do you get a fresh jury?
0: Right. Yeah. That's always the hardest part.
1: And just recently they had one of the jurors attacked.
0: Really?
1: Yeah.
0: Good Lord. See, and that's like when things get high profile like this, like it can throw a wrench into the justice system.
1: And when it comes to the jurors, I think they're free reign where they're not sequestered. Like they're done and they go to a hotel and they're on lockdown. And I mean,
0: so it should be. Yeah.
1: The judge is like, you are not to look at any social media, talk to anybody about the case. It's like, I think they're free reign. They get to, I don't know. Massachusetts is really weird.
0: Yeah, this is just, it gets weirder and weirder, man.
1: It's a very odd case.
0: I'm still going to keep my nose out of it because it's like, nah.
1: Oh.
0: But you aren't, yeah.
1: I pay attention to all, yeah. Yeah.
0: Well, fill me in on it once it gets all wrapped up. Sound good?
1: Well, hopefully it'll end today.
0: I guess we'll have to wait and see.
1: Mm-hmm.
0: 826, more music forecast next.
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0: 8:28 Wednesday morning, checking in with Brandon Gruber from Mills GM. Good morning, Brandon. How are things?
5: Doing well. How about you guys?
0: Pretty good. Pretty good.
1: Excellent. Middle of the week.
0: Yeah, right. Making our way on through.
5: Hump day.
0: Yeah, hump day, baby. Yeah, Friday will be.
1: You kind of sound like Zach, Brandon.
5: Yeah.
0: We're one and the same, man. We're actually the same person. I just change voices when we go over. Yeah,
1: good job.
5: And a little AI action going there.
0: Yeah, you got it. You got it, man. Well, it's always a pleasure to check in with you, and especially when you got some exciting things happening over on the lot. You got some things that are popping out there right now, Brandon?
5: We do.

0: Twins. How about terrains, Brandon?
1: Yeah, so we've got a 2019 Terrain. 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
0: Very nice. I hear tell of a Yukon XL that you guys have out there putting around, yeah?
1: We do. 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It's the Denali package.
0: Ooh.
1: We put a lot of mechanical work into this bad boy, so it's going to be ready to go for the road. Beautiful looking 22-inch chrome wheels loaded up to the gills. So if you're looking for that people runner, but you don't want to spend, you know, 40, 50, even 30 grand, this thing's only just under 24 grand on our lot right now.
0: Wow, fantastic deals out there. And how do we take advantage of those, Brandon?
1: Yeah, you can give us a call at 218-829-3504. 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Or you can click some give us a holler. Click some tires, I mean. Oh, it's early morning, I guess. Click some tires.
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0: Heck yeah, I love to hear it. All right, Brandon, go get some more coffee, all right?
2: You have a good day.
1: No doubt, right? You too, guys.
0: All right, okay. Take it easy, brother. Have a good one. Oh, Mitch, how are we looking Power Loon weather-wise?
2: We completely understand with that mouth fumble. Sunshine in 81 today, going to be clear 61 for tonight. Maybe, you know, some showers possible for tomorrow, about a 30% chance. Otherwise, sunshine 83 right now, 66.
0: We're the Brainerd Lakes home for the best in classic rock news and sports up next. World-famous Power Loon game show around 8:45. Until then, here's the Clash on the Power Loon.

0: rocking it. Rocking that cash box. Or locking the cash box. Or locking the cat box.
1: Yeah, I said cash box.
0: I always said I would do cat box or cash box. And I love misheard lyrics. My dad was not a fan. And so every time I would do it, he would always yell at me. Just, no, it's rock the cash box. It's like, yeah.
1: Even with Man for Man's Blinded by the Light, I still say douche instead of
0: wrapped
1: deuce.
0: Up like a deuce. He's like, it's revved up like a deuce. I'm like, No, it ain't.
1: I yelled,
0: I would also, I would do, instead of AC/DC, I'd say Akaduka. And that would get him, too. It's like, it's AC/DC. Show some respect. Like, all right. Whatever, Dad. What do you know?
1: I didn't even think you could pronounce that word. You made a new word.
0: Akaduka.
1: Akaduka.
0: Yeah, yeah. It can mean whatever you want it to mean on this Live Fearlessly Day. 836. Going to keep you up to date on all things happening. 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
4: From the Brainerd Now Newsroom, I'm Tess Taylor. The St. Louis County Sheriff's Office is putting an end to its contract with the company Flock Safety. The action was taken after 5 of their 10 license plate reader devices were stolen this summer. The Flock cameras have also created controversy nationwide over security and privacy concerns. Duluth officials cut its contract with the same company earlier this month. Several other Minnesota cities have also canceled their contract for license plate reader devices, including Columbia Heights and West St. Paul. Meanwhile, St. Paul removed its cameras after facing public pressure, and Winona chose not to replace its cameras after several were stolen. A Delta flight leaving Minneapolis had to return after the pilot became ill. The plane was headed to Orlando from Minneapolis-St. Paul International Airport Monday when it had to return. Delta did not provide details about the medical issue or the pilot's current condition. The flight eventually took off again for Orlando. Minnesota State Mankato is giving free robotics kits to rural schools to expand STEM education. The pilot program is distributing 300 kits to 13 schools during August and September. Each kit costs about $2,000, but is free for participating schools. More than $100,000 in grants is funding the program. Organizers want to expand the program to a statewide reach at an estimated cost of about $3 million. And the Brainerd Lakes Area Walk to End Alzheimer's will be taking place Saturday, September 26th at Forest View Middle School in Baxter. And area residents are encouraged to participate. Registration will start that morning at 9, with the opening ceremony for the walk starting at 10. They also are in need of volunteers for that day and for setup the day before. If you would like to form a team, walk as an individual, support a team, or volunteer, please visit alz.org/walk. That's news at this hour from the Brainerd Now Newsroom. I'm Tess Taylor.
0: Much appreciated, Tess. And for your Power Loon Sports, the Los Angeles Angels are under new ownership. Rams owner Stan Kroenke announced yesterday that he has a deal to buy the ball club from Artie Moreno and his family. The sale price not disclosed, although probably at least $5. The agreement has yet to be approved by the remaining Major League Baseball owners. Moreno had owned the Halos for 23 years, including a postseason drought that's expected to reach, a 12th year this season. Packers continue to monitor the Josh Jacobs case. General manager said yesterday the organization has not seen the video evidence that was referenced by prosecutors in the criminal complaint. That was part of charges filed last week against Jacobs. The Packers running back was formally charged with misdemeanor battery and misdemeanor criminal damage to property last Thursday. Jacobs has been placed on the commissioner exempt list. Speaking of litigation, CBS Sports commentator and ex-NFL quarterback Tony Romo pleaded no contest yesterday to a drunk driving charge in Wisconsin. Romo, arrested in July for operating a vehicle while intoxicated, says he sought alcohol to manage chronic pain from multiple back surgeries. He'll lose his license for 6 months and complete an alcohol program. Victor Oladipo not giving up hopes of resuming his NBA career. The 34-year-old guard asked the league's general managers for a chance to play again, writing in the Players' Tribune that he's healthy and has a lot of good basketball ahead of him. Oladipo held a private pro day in July to show the NBA that he's back to his pre-injury form. Two-time All-Star hasn't played more than 42 games in a season since 2019, when he suffered the first of several devastating leg injuries. See, the Vikings, they could be looking to make an addition to their front seven. According to ESPN, veteran linebacker Kyle Van Noy visited with the Vikes yesterday. He was originally drafted by the Detroit Lions in 2014, and his 57 sacks in 173 career games wouldn't be a bad pickup there. Twins torching the Detroit Tigers 15-2, claiming their series at Target Field. Cody Clemens, Royce Lewis, Ryan Jeffers each going deep in the victory. Minnesota winning three straight, hoping to sweep the three-game set tonight with a game that you can hear on our sister station, Cool 103.5. And Warrior football back in action tomorrow at Buffalo with a 6:40 pregame, 7 o'clock kickoff. Our main man, Logan Vio, going to be on the call there. You can catch that one on our sister station, 1380 105.1 FM, KLIZ, The Fan. That's been a look at your Power Loon Sports.
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1: Parlude weather. Ah, yes. Hello, sunshine. High of 81. Going to be clear 61 for tonight. You kind of sound like Jerry Lewis over there. For tomorrow, maybe some showers and storms. Not a big threat. Expect sunshine 83. Right now, it's 6-7.
0: World famous Power Loon game show. That is coming up next. Your chance at a $20 certificate to Schaefer's Foods. And we're looking for caller number 6. That's it. 218-829-1075. Number 6. Get ready to play some Power Loon trivia with us and try to win something. Because we don't want to keep it in here for too long.
1: We had a winner yesterday, but not on Monday.
0: Oh, yeah. So let's try to make it for two. Yeah, yeah. Number 6, 829-1075, playing after ZZ Top on the Power Loon.

0: ZZ Top, 107.5, The Power Loon, and Zach and Mitch. And we thank you for tuning in this morning, especially when we're trying to get a winner here. You ready to clap, Mitch?
1: Oh, heck yeah.
0: Oh, here we go. World famous Power Loon game show time. Looking to give away $20 to... Okay, all right.
1: I was thinking, I'm not being away.
0: $20 to Shaver's Foods, hoping to go out the door this morning. Our lucky caller number 6 joining us. Who is this? Hello?
2: Hello, this is Jim.
0: Jim. What's going on, man?
1: Yeah, what are you doing? What are you up to today?
2: Just work and living the dream.
0: There you go. Where do you work at, Jim?
2: I'm with the government. I'm here to help, you know.
0: Heck yeah. Right on. Well, thanks for all that you do. Really appreciate it, man. What is your shift like? Are you like 6 to 2 type thing?
2: 7 to 3:30.
0: Oh, there you go. Oh, 3:30.
1: So you get an hour and a half lunch?
0: Sure.
2: Half hour.
0: Okay, all right. Hey, make it 3 half hours. Nobody else.
1: Oh, yeah, 6 notice. To 2, yeah.
0: Yeah, okay. Yeah. There you go. Do the math, Mitch. Well, alrighty. How about 20 to Schaefer's coming your way? How's that sound, Jim?
2: Sounds great.
0: All right. Well, without further ado, Mitchie, take it away.
1: Here's the question. Of course, Zach is your lifeline. Today's question is sports related. The question is, what sport uses a shuttlecock? Is it A, tennis, B, soccer tennis, or C, badminton?
2: I know this one. That is C, badminton, and that's all I'm saying.
0: Well, I'll be a monkey's uncle. We were both on the same route. As soon as she said that, I was like, oh, I know it's badminton for sure.
1: I didn't know, so I learned something today.
0: Well, now you know, Mitch. Are you much of a badminton player there, Jim?
2: No.
0: All right, fair enough. Are you more of a pickleball person, or is it just, whatever?
2: Just hunting and fishing.
0: There you go. I like to hear it. All right, well.
1: Congrats, Jim.
0: Yes, $20 to Schaefer is coming your way, Jim. Congrats, and thanks for playing this morning, man.
2: Thank you.
0: You betcha. Take care now.
1: Have a good day.
0: Bye-bye. Yeah, shuttlecock. Yeah, it's one of those. I heard it as a kid, and then it's been stuck in my head ever since.
1: I'm sure
0: for obvious reasons.
1: Badminton,
0: we did do a little. We had badminton part of our the physical education class, so we did that for a little.
1: Just
0: bit.
1: Just remember flag football and kickball and softball.
0: Oh, there you go. Yeah, kickball was, dude. Kickball four square two was the name of the game, man. Yeah, except there's, I never did too well in tetherball because. Well, look at me. You know, I was like 4'8" back then.
1: Well, and you know, the school I graduated from, remember, it collapsed.
0: Right.
1: It's completely demolished now. It's been
0: nothing.
1: Torn down.
0: Man,
1: that's where I used to play those games at.
0: Oh, really?
1: Yeah.
0: That's kind of sad.
1: It is.
0: My aunt, Aunt Joy, JJ, the jet plane, she had recently done a trip back to our hometown, and she was posting a whole bunch of pictures on the old Facebook, and yeah, she took a trip over there towards the Mitchell High School, which is no mm-hmm. longer there. They're building a new one, so then they tore that down, so then it was so weird to see just a vacant lot. It's like, man.
1: Is that where they're going to build the new one?
0: You know, that's a great question. I feel like they should, because it's, you know, right there. They've already got the land, but yeah, I don't know. It's well, it's Mitchell, so they kind of do what they do. As long as the Corn Palace is up and running, then that's all they really care about, which makes sense. That's where a lot of the money comes from. But I digress. We got a little deep track to get into here this morning, Mitchie, and I know you're excited for this one, and I am as well, because I do like me a little yacht rock, and figured, well, since it's Steve Picaro's birthday, turning 69, play a deeper one from Toto, 99 on the Power Loon.

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1: We're all dancing in the studio.
0: I know. Marilyn Monroe, a.k.a. 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Oh, you can keep going. You can keep going, Mitch. Here, Zach and Mitch D-Track celebrating Steve Picaro's birthday this morning, turning the big 69. 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
1: Our Loon weather, sunshine 81 today, clear 61 for tonight. We're going to have 83 for tomorrow with the sun, but also with that, maybe a chance of some rain. Currently it's 69.
0: You got me right as I was taking a drink of my coffee. I thought I had more time.
1: Mid-sip.
0: Yeah. That's how you do it, man.
1: Baby, live radio, anything goes.
0: That's how it goes. Yeah, living fearlessly today. Mitch, I checked the fridge for some leftovers.
1: Anything good?
0: Well, I mean, yes and no. Actually, there was two full jars of what I believe are going to be...
1: Pork feet.
0: Pickles? Pork feet. Pig's feet.
1: It looked like
0: cucumbers, maybe some pickling spice in there. They had some jalapenos and some pearl onions hanging out in there, but they didn't look pickly, just looked like cucumbers. So I don't know what's going on in there, but I did not open up the jar.
14: lest they were still fermenting or, I guess, pickling. Yeah, I don't know. Still, keep the pickle fad rolling. If they're coming out with pickled Nike shoes next year, then, hey, might as well keep the train rolling.
1: See, I want the shoes and drinking some pickle juice.
14: Oh, my gosh. Disgusting, Mitch. Disgusting.
1: Well, you know, a world obsessed with AI, right?
14: Oh, yeah.
1: One company is betting big on being a human.
14: Okay.
1: Accounting company Ernst & Young is handing out up to $100 million in bonuses to employees who show off skills that robots can't easily replicate, like good judgment, creativity, adaptability, and critical thinking.
14: Interesting. I think adaptability, I feel like, you know, AI can do that, but creativeness and good judgment, yeah, definitely.
1: Yeah, employees can earn anything from a few hundred bucks to as much as $25,000 for a standout contribution.
14: Holy moly, dude.
1: So it comes as more companies realize that AI can crunch numbers and write reports.
14: Right.
1: It still takes humans to make smart decisions. Do we make smart decisions, Zach? Solve problems and connect with people. Bam!
14: There we go, man. It's very surprising that it's an accounting firm that is doing that. Because, yeah, I mean, crunching numbers, that ain't too hard. But, oh, man, that's a lot of money. $100 million bucks in bonuses?
1: So do you have any skills?
14: Any skills? No, not really.
1: That, you know, robots can't do?
14: I can do about a quarter of a backflip. I can do that.
1: Oh, they can't go to the bathroom for us.
14: Aha!
1: There's mine.
14: There you go. They can't wipe my booty. They can't be doing that. Only I can, and sometimes Mitch, if I ask politely. But
1: can you reach?
14: That's about it. Well, for now, I can.
1: Okay.
14: If I keep eating the way I'm eating, though, I don't know. Maybe there might be a day where I can. Who knows? Who knows?
1: Get a boudet.
14: A bidet. There we go.
1: I'm thinking booty.
14: Booty, yeah. Booty on the mind, yeah. Rocking everywhere. Well, you know, kind of speaking of the world obsessed with AI, you know, we do talk about how, you know, keeping things analog is the cool thing nowadays, especially like Gen Zers are kind of leading that unplugging charge and just going back to traditional forms of doing things.
1: Before stuff happened.
14: Right. Yeah, the AI takeover and, Skynet and Terminator and all that kind of good stuff. But there are some clear signs that, analog's back. United States CD revenue jumped 58.6% in the first half. That is correct, Mitch. Yes.
1: Wow.
14: In the first half of 2026, reaching about $171 million. And that's according to the Recording Industry Association of America's mid-year report. It's almost a 60% jump. Crazy. That's up from roughly $108 million during the same period last year, the sharpest growth of any category in the report. Now, vinyl-wise, generated about $550 million, but grew slower, only 17% rate, but still a massive growth. K-pop or Korean pop's collectible packaging, multiple album variants, that's how they get you, drove much of the CD surge, though sales rose about 7% even without K-pop titles. K-pop, very huge. It was K-pop Demon Hunters, and the song Golden, kids were going for it as Halloween. It was all over the place. Overall, though, physical music revenue climbed about 26%. Amazing to see. Streaming, though, does still dominate, accounting for about $5 billion of the industry's $6 billion total. So, yeah.
1: That is just crazy.
14: It is. But downloads have continued declining, falling about 12% overall, which again, 12% doesn't sound like a lot, but it is. But then you put that up against, $5 billion of the money made. It's like, if they keep falling at that rate, then I feel like before you know it, we're going to see things flip-flop a bit where you got, CD and vinyl sales actually going past streaming, which would be wild.
1: So now if DVDs would only do that as well.
14: Yeah. Which I think they are.
1: I would say not as much as...
0: But maybe could put a dent in things. I mean, that was kind of, you know, after the pandemic and stuff had subsided, then you saw theaters getting a sharp rise because people had, you know, missed
1: sick
0: the
1: of being
0: experience
1: home.
0: About it. Yeah, sick of
1: I
0: being
1: want
0: home.
1: Some theater popcorn, please. Lots of butter.
0: The theater? Other physical kind of media, like with the movies and, you know, TV seasons. Like, I'm a staunch supporter of buying all that physically because you never know when they could be taken away.
1: I have to invest in a good CD player, I think.
0: Yeah, get yourself a system.
1: I got a secondhand boombox, but, you know.
0: Oh, there you go.
1: I put my Whitesnake CD in there. I'm like, where's the bass? I had the bass turned on. I'm like, what is this?
0: Just shell out, get some better speakers. Maybe throw a subwoofer
1: It's I can't say it, in Iowa.
0: Sure.
1: AWIA or whatever.
0: AWIA.
1: Yeah. Is that what it is?
0: I'm just guessing here.
1: But anyways, the manufacturer date on it's 1992.
0: Oh, there you go.
1: So I think it needs some major tweaking.
0: Or at least some new batteries or something.
1: No, it's plugged in the wall.
0: Oh, fair enough. Well, what do I know then? Not much, apparently. 908, let's get Adelon out of here. Noelle is going to be in next, kicking off your no-repeat workday. Logan Vio will have another Power Loon Powerhouse Backyard Barbecue keyword for you around 2:20. So a lot to look forward to this beautiful Wednesday. Until tomorrow.
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0: The Long Run and the Eagles. The Bird Likes Home for the Best in Classic Rock. Their eighth studio album, by the way, and the first to feature bassist Timothy B. Schmidt, who replaced founding member Randy Meisner, of course. And welcome to your hump day. I'm Noel, glad to be coming through your FM on a beautiful, my gosh, it's a beautiful AM out there. Thanks so much for taking me along on a no-repeat workday Wednesday, and keep it locked for some Aerosmith and Golden Earring. As the great Bon Jovi once said, whoa, whoa, we're halfway there, just about halfway through our work week.
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Aerosmith and Come Together at the Brainerd Lakes Home for the best in classic rock. A little Steven Tyler news if you're a fan. Perhaps you saw on your social media in August that said Steven Tyler had passed away. Of course, this caused widespread concern among fans, but the rumors and reports were quickly confirmed to be a hoax. As Tyler's representative stated, he is alive and well as of early September 2026, and it's only the 2nd of September, so I guess he's doing pretty good because that's early September. Also, and good morning, I'm Noel. Steven Tyler is scheduled for trial in L.A. County Superior Court regarding allegations of sexual abuse by Julie Misley during the 1970s when she says she was only 16 and he was in his 20s. And, of course, we'll keep you updated on Steven Tyler, Aerosmith, and all other classic rock news. We're the Brainerd Lakes Home for the best in classic rock, 107.5 The Power Loon.

0: 107.5, the Power Loon Pink Floyd, and keep talking. I'm Noelle, and I'm going to keep talking, at least until 2 o'clock when they kick me out of here. Happy hump day, and thanks for letting me be part of it. Don't forget that football's getting underway tomorrow in Buffalo with the Warriors. 6:40 pregame, 7 o'clock kickoff. If you can't make it down to Buffalo, fear not. Logan Veo is on it for us. He'll be making the call, and you can find it on our sister station, KLIZ-AFM, The Fan. And just in front of 10 o'clock with more of the best in classic rock after 10, including U2 and Rod Stewart next.
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9: Church of Cash takes the stage at 7 this Saturday at the Pickled Loon Saloon, just north of Emily. 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The band merely keeps his word alive with a youthful spirit that has entertained audiences completely. $20 cover charge, the Pickled Loon Saloon, just north of Emily on Highway 6.
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13: Partly cloudy today. We'll get to 81 for a high this afternoon. Tonight, mostly clear with an isolated thunderstorm toward morning. Our low 60. Tomorrow, partly cloudy with a chance of late day and nighttime thunderstorms. And a high tomorrow, right around 83. 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I'm meteorologist Sean Cable. Currently, it's 71.
0: After his heart stent earlier this summer caused him some difficulty, Rod Stewart's wife, Penny Lancaster, said earlier that Rod Stewart is back at full speed and doing his day-to-day activities. Good for Rod. 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

0: Keg Party staple, Back in Black, AC/DC at the Barron Lakes Home for the best in classic rock. Also the second top-selling album ever with over 50 million albums sold worldwide. Maybe you're wondering what the number one one was. Can you guess it? It was Michael Jackson's Thriller, which has sold more than 70 million copies worldwide, followed by Celine Dion and the Beatles, Madonna, Whitney Houston, and Pink Floyd.
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29: Partly cloudy today. We'll get to 81 for a high this afternoon. Tonight, mostly clear with an isolated thunderstorm toward morning. Our low 60. Tomorrow, partly cloudy with a chance of late day and nighttime thunderstorms. And a high tomorrow, right around 83. 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I'm meteorologist Sean Cable. 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

0: 107.5, Napoleon and Phil Collins in the air tonight. Regular season Monday Night Football kicking off in less than 2 weeks, September 14th, the Broncos and the Chiefs, and of course, Phil Collins' rendition of that song In the Air Tonight, as done by Snoop Dogg, Chris Stapleton, and Cindy Santana, one of my favorite parts about Monday Night Football. Just in front of 11 o'clock, Noel taking you through until 2, a no-repeat workday in front of us with Queen, the Stones, and Van Halen on the way.
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13: Partly cloudy today. We'll get to 81 for a high this afternoon. Tonight, mostly clear with an isolated thunderstorm toward morning. Our low 60. Tomorrow, partly cloudy with a chance of late day and nighttime thunderstorms. And a high tomorrow, right around 83. 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I'm meteorologist Sean Cable. 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

107.5, the Power Loon Talking Heads, limping our way here into the 11 o'clock hour and hoping you're having a great start to your hump day. I'm Noel, and the bitch is back.

0: 107.5, the Power Luna REMs. It's the end of the world as we know it from 1997. And welcome to your Wednesday. I'm Noel. Do you remember that back in 19, I think it was 92? Was it 92 or 93? Anyways, they played this song repeatedly for 24 hours straight after there was a new format in Cleveland, Ohio for a classic rock station that was going country. And the jocks actually like locked themselves in the DJ booth and just played that song over and over again for 24 hours because they did not want their classic rock to be turned into country. Actually, they made a documentary about it, and I believe it's called The End of the World as We Know It, and it featured many of the former jocks and staffers, and you can probably find that by streaming.
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9: I'm meteorologist Rodney Price. Sunshine and a few clouds into your Wednesday afternoon with a light north breeze. Highs in the lower 80s, mostly clear, lower 60s tonight. On Thursday, there will be a chance for a few showers and storms. Highs in the lower 80s. Those storms will end Thursday night, Friday looking dry. 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

0: 107.5, the Power Loon Rainbow in the Dark from Dio. You could be a rainbow and a superhero today if you have time to drop by and give some blood. The Red Cross is an urgent need, and the Red Cross blood drive will be at Lutheran Church of the Cross in Nisswa from noon to 6 today, and also over at Hartwood and Crosby from 10 to 4. Just in front of lunchtime in the Classic Rock Cafe, ready set to serve up 30 minutes of commercial-free and me-free classics. Great day to hopefully take your lunch out of doors today, and about 12:35 we'll get an incy-bincy, teeny-tiny, wee bit smarter with some trivia.
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0: 104.5. That's right, Bon Jovi. We are halfway there, halfway through the work week. Congrats, friends. As we wrap things up at the Classic Rock Cafe here on a hump day, it's time for a little trivia. Maybe get a little incy beansy, teeny tiny, wee bit smarter on a Wednesday. How about that? Doing music. We haven't done music for a bit. Let's do music. Music. Oh, I like this one. What is Peter Criss's persona name in the band Kiss? What is Peter Criss's persona name in the band Kiss? We'll be right back with the answer.
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0: How'd you do on your trivia question today? I bet you did pretty good because it had to do with classic rock. What is Peter Criss's persona name in the band Kiss? Of course, the Catman. And if you said the Catman, look at the big brain on Bob on a Wednesday.

0: 107.5, the Power Loon from their smash album Breakfast in America. Supertramp and Goodbye Stranger as we say goodbye to the noon hour and hello to 1 o'clock. And that means congrats, friends, downward side of your Wednesday workday and your entire work week with another full hour of the best in classic rock. Good afternoon. I'm Noel with you until 2. Keep it here for Aerosmith, Alice Cooper, and Rare Earth next.
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10: I'm meteorologist Rodney Price. Sunshine and a few clouds into your Wednesday afternoon with a light north breeze. Highs in the lower 80s. Mostly clear, lower 60s tonight. On Thursday, there will be a chance for a few showers and storms. Highs in the lower 80s. Those storms will end Thursday night. Friday, looking dry. 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

0: I'm meteorologist Rodney Price. Sunshine and a few clouds into your Wednesday afternoon with a light north breeze. Highs of the lower 80s. Mostly clear, lower 60s tonight. On Thursday, there will be a chance for a few showers and storms. Highs of the lower 80s. Those storms will end Thursday night. Friday, looking dry. 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

Long way to the top if you want to rock and roll. 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

0: 107.5, the Power Loon Classic, Creedence Traveling Band. Just in front of 2, I'm about out the door with Logan and Next. 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Keep it here, another full hour of the best in classic rock as well after 2, including Def Leppard and Steely Dan with ELO kicking it off after a weather check and goodbye.
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7: I'm meteorologist Rodney Price. Sunshine and a few clouds into your Wednesday afternoon with a light north breeze. Highs in the lower 80s. Mostly clear, lower 60s tonight. On Thursday, there will be a chance for a few showers and storms. Highs in the lower 80s. Those storms will end Thursday night. Friday, looking dry. 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Right now, it's 79.
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Good afternoon. Happy hump day. Logan Veo back with you. Let's get to it. Here's Styx.

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0: Van Halen's rendition of Pretty Woman at 107.5 The Power Loon. Logan Vio here. 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
12: I'm meteorologist Rodney Price. Sunshine and a few clouds into your Wednesday afternoon with a light north breeze. Highs in the lower 80s. Mostly clear, lower 60s tonight. On Thursday, there will be a chance for a few showers and storms. Highs of the lower 80s. Those storms will end Thursday night. Friday, looking dry. 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

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It's 107.5 The Power Loon. 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
11: I'm meteorologist Rodney Price. Sunshine and a few clouds into your Wednesday afternoon with a light north breeze. Highs in the lower 80s, mostly clear, lower 60s tonight. On Thursday, there will be a chance for a few showers and storms, highs of the lower 80s. Those storms will end Thursday night, Friday looking dry. Your next cookout deserves Grandpa's barbecue sauce. 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Currently 80 degrees.
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0: 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Logan here. Before I started my show this afternoon, I went out and had lunch with a coworker, my boy, Zach Mahoney, from the Power Loon Morning Show. We went on down to the center because today was the first of their Wednesday in September brat sales. 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
10: I'm meteorologist Rodney Price. Sunshine and a few clouds into your Wednesday afternoon with a light north breeze. Highs of the lower 80s. Mostly clear, lower 60s tonight. On Thursday, there will be a chance for a few showers and storms. Highs of the lower 80s. Those storms will end Thursday night. Friday, looking dry. Your next cookout deserves Grandpa's barbecue sauce. 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Currently 80 degrees.
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Crookneck Lake, Pelican Lake, the Whitefish Chain, from the heart of the Brainerd Lakes. 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

0: Motley Crue with Girls, Girls, Girls at 107.5 The Power Loon. Logan here. Forget the girls. I'm more worried about the boys of fall as they're going to be taken to the gridiron starting tomorrow night. Most of the teams in Minnesota playing their first game tomorrow. 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
3: 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Maury's Markets, Highway 371 Baxter and Highway 10 to Motley. 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

0: 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We do it next with Fog Hat.
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9: I'm meteorologist Mace Michaels. Tonight, mostly clear, mild, low mid-60s. A mixture of sunshine and clouds for tomorrow, some showers and storms popping up in the afternoon, a better chance tomorrow night. A high in the low 80s, and partly sunny Friday, high mid-80s. Lakes, great food, and friendly faces. It's all in Worthington, Minnesota, and it's worth a look. Currently 81 degrees.
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Love is a battlefield, and Pat Benatar is a veteran at 107.5 The Power Loon. Good afternoon, Logan Vio, kicking it with you here on a hump day Wednesday with Emerson, Lake, and Palmer.

0: Van Halen, Beautiful Girls at 107.5, The Power Loon. Logan here, and I stumbled across a list of ranking all 50 states based on how fun they are. And obviously, fun is kind of subjective, so they used the amount of stuff to do there as their basis. That's what they said, the amount of stuff to do. So whatever that means, the beach, amusement park, sports, I'm not 100% sure. But let's take a look at the rankings here. Coming in at number one, drum roll please, it's California. I'm kind of not surprised. Obviously, there's a lot of things to do in California. Also, in the top 10, Florida makes sense. Illinois doesn't make much sense to me. Nevada, again, as a Las Vegas lover, makes a lot of sense. New York, Colorado, Washington, Texas, Minnesota comes in at number 9, and Arizona at number 10. So those are the 10 most fun states. On the flip side, let's look at the bottom of the list. West Virginia, the least fun state in America, followed by Mississippi. Kind of not a surprise with either of those two. Vermont, Arkansas, Delaware, Rhode Island, Connecticut, New Hampshire, Alabama, and Maine rounding out the list there, rounding at the bottom of the list. So it sounds like they're having not much fun up there in the New England region.
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9: I'm meteorologist Mace Michaels. Tonight, mostly clear, mild, low mid-60s. A mixture of sunshine and clouds for tomorrow, some showers and storms popping up in the afternoon, a better chance tomorrow night. A high in the low 80s, and partly sunny Friday, high mid 80s. Lakes, great food, and friendly faces. It's all in Worthington, Minnesota, and it's worth a look. Currently 81 degrees.
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0: Armageddon it, getting after it at 107.5, the Power Loon, Def Leppard right there, Logan Veo rocking out with you, getting awfully close to 5 o'clock, you know what we do around here at 5, Minnesota Workforce Block Party time, with 30 plus minutes of commercial free nonstop classic rock.
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27: Church of Cash takes the stage at 7 this Saturday at the Pickled Loon Saloon, just north of Emily. The Church of Cash will bring Johnny Cash, the man in black, his music with the style and energy to fans throughout the evening. 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The band merely keeps his word alive with a youthful spirit that has entertained audiences completely. $20 cover charge, the Pickled Loon Saloon, just north of Emily on Highway 6.
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31: I'm meteorologist Mace Michaels. Tonight, mostly clear, mild, low mid-60s. A mixture of sunshine and clouds for tomorrow, some showers and storms popping up in the afternoon, a better chance tomorrow night. A high in the low 80s, and partly sunny Friday, high mid-80s. Lakes, great food, and friendly faces. It's all in Worthington, Minnesota, and it's worth a look. Currently 81 degrees.
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0: 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Did you miss me? 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

0: Bon Jovi, You Give Love a Bad Name. It's 107.5, The Power Loon. Logan here, and I know we don't want to think about school coming back in session for the kids, which means we definitely don't want to think about snow and winter time, but we have to because our 2026 Coats for Kids Drive is kicking off today. 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
4: Church of Cash takes the stage at 7 this Saturday at the Pickled Loon Saloon, just north of Emily. The Church of Cash will bring Johnny Cash, the man in black, his music with the style and energy, to fans throughout the evening. What the Church of Cash has that no one else can match is their loyalty to the song and the message that Johnny left to us all. The band merely keeps his word alive with a youthful spirit that has entertained audiences completely. $20 cover charge, the Pickled Loon Saloon, just north of Emily on Highway 6.
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10: I'm meteorologist Mace Michaels. Tonight, mostly clear, mild, low mid-60s. A mixture of sunshine and clouds for tomorrow, some showers and storms popping up in the afternoon, a better chance tomorrow night. A high in the low 80s, and partly sunny Friday, high mid-80s. lakes, great food, and friendly faces. It's all in Worthington, Minnesota, and it's worth a look. Currently 81 degrees.
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track from Warrant at 107.5. The Power Loon, Logan with you. Quarter after six here on a hump day Wednesday. We're giving just a little bit with Supertramp.

0: the Power Loon. Logan here, and I know he wrote that song about football season. The waiting is the hardest part, but thankfully, football will be back soon. Of course, high school and college getting underway. NFL football returns 1 week from today when we get a Super Bowl rematch. The New England Patriots will fly across the country to the Pacific Northwest to face off with the defending Super Bowl champion, Seattle Seahawks. So that's next Wednesday, and before that game or any of the other games kick off, you want to get in on the Pro Football Pick'em Challenge because it is back for the 2026-27 season, and your chance to win prize package valued over $100 each and every week. And again, there's 18 weeks of the regular season, so lots of chances to win. Just hop on theloon.com. On the front page there with the banner, you'll see Pro Football Pick'em Challenge. 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
15: I'm meteorologist Mace Michaels. Tonight, mostly clear, mild, low mid-60s. A mixture of sunshine and clouds for tomorrow, some showers and storms popping up in the afternoon, a better chance tomorrow night. A high in the low 80s. And partly sunny Friday, high mid-80s. Lakes, great food, and friendly faces. It's all in Worthington, Minnesota, and it's worth a look. Currently 81 degrees.
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0: 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Logan here, and I'm just about ready to go on home. But before I do that, I've got a Stairway to Seven with back-to-back Led Zeppelin tracks for you. It's coming up next.
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25: I'm meteorologist Mace Michaels. Tonight, mostly clear, mild, low mid-60s. A mixture of sunshine and clouds for tomorrow, some showers and storms popping up in the afternoon, a better chance tomorrow night. A high in the low 80s, and partly sunny Friday, high mid-80s. Lakes, great food, and friendly faces. It's all in Worthington, Minnesota, and it's worth a look. 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
0: 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Stairway to 7 time as I leave you. Back to back Led Zeppelin tracks. We're going to get it started. Trampled Underfoot. You have a great rest of your Wednesday. I'll be back around again tomorrow. So until next time, we'll talk soon.

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